0: This is Aotearoa News.
1: In this update, snow is turning to rain in Dunedin, but conditions remain treacherous, with schools closed and people urged to avoid travel. Parts of State Highways 1 and 87 remain closed and buses are cancelled today. The Herald's Ben Tomsett says people are staying home, with roads quiet after minor crashes across the city this morning.
2: I have come across a couple of people who have tried to make it to work or wherever they're going this morning, and they've decided to park on the side of the road and wait things out until the road is a bit easier to drive on.
1: State Highway 75 has reopened in Christchurch. All today's Cook Strait ferries are cancelled and snowfall warnings apply until tomorrow for the Remutaka Hill Road in Wellington and the Desert Road and the Napier Taupo Road. Labor may finally get to see the government bill to ban under-16s from social media, which likely needs Labor's help to pass. Education Minister Erica Stanford says her office is getting advice on whether it can give the opposition copies and, if possible, will send it within days. Stanford's revealed that just four Labor MPs went to a briefing on the bill after the party asked for it. She says the ban will be taken to Cabinet shortly.
3: We've got conversations ongoing with Labor. They want to see the bill.
1: The Iran war is being described as an endless cycle with conflicting messages. The US president says talks are underway after he called off strikes on Iran. Iran says it's not negotiating with the US, but working with Oman on temporary shipping through the Strait of Hormuz. Former Prime Minister Helen Clark is part of the Global Elders Group, which promotes peace, justice and human rights. She says Gulf states must have had enough of the constant turmoil.
4: It's been a real blow to their economies. They've suffered infrastructure damage from shelling, from bombing, and of course they haven't been able to move the oil.
1: A union's applauding government agency diversity plans under attack from ACT. MB and Treasury have released plans calling for more te reo Māori in the workforce. ACT's critical, but both agencies stand by the plans as consistent with changes to public service legislation. PSA spokesperson Jack McDonald says it's important for agencies to improve how they work with various communities. That's new. In sport, co-owner Ali Williams has revealed that Auckland FC has been in contact with All Whites captain Chris Wood about his footballing future. The 34-year-old striker is off contract with Nottingham Forest at the end of the next English Premier League season. Meanwhile, the New Zealand governing body has confirmed that Andrew Pragnell will step down as chief executive in early 2027 after a tenure of more than 8 years. Australian media are reporting the New South Wales Rugby League will appoint Matt King as Laurie Daly's successor to coach the Blues in State of Origin for the next two campaigns. King has been working as an assistant. And Taranaki hooker Bradley Slater is en route to South Africa to replace the injured George Bell on the All Blacks tour. That's sport. I'm Malcolm Gere.
0: This is
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6: Aotearoa Tour, if you're here with Toby, it's time for DJ Playlist. For those of you who don't know, DJ Playlist is where we give you recommendations of what we're listening to here at Aotearoa Tour FM. We recommend them to you, tell you a little bit about them, and play them out for you here so you can enjoy them as much as we do. Obviously, my turn this week with T being away, feeling a bit more wee-wee, so I am going to suggest that, obviously, I like to go, I tend to flip-flop between eras and styles of music. I've been going back to kind of like the 2000s and enjoying some of that stuff there every now and then. I was going back to this wire, which is Lady Marmalade by Christina Aguilera, Lil' Kim, Maya, and Pink as well. Part of that reminded me of a while ago, T and I were talking, we mentioned the Tony Awards for theatre productions, and T mentioned that Pink was doing the most recent one and did a cover, her own version of Lady Marmalade. And it just got me into the mood for having a bit of a jam and a groove to that as I was listening to it, and quite enjoy it. Still holds up, it's a good vibe. It's one of those songs you just... You know, you occasionally have those songs that you involuntarily just want to like kind of like bob along to, you know, your shoulders, your head as you're just going on to. I feel like Marmalade's one of those songs. It's a good song maybe to have like in the background, is like you're in the kitchen like cleaning or just like doing a bit of cooking. You can just go da da da da da da da, that type of vibe. We've all been there. It's so relatable. But what was interesting was that doing some research on it to talk to you about it, I completely forgot the fact that that actually technically is a cover. That version that was done that you know about, whilst very successful, it spent five consecutive weeks at number one on the US Billboard Hot 100, won a Grammy Award as well, debuting back in the March-April period of 2001, being an absolute chart topper. Not the original version of it. It originally came out in the 70s, co-written by Bob Crewe and Kenny Nolan when they first recorded it in the early 74s. But then it was made popular by disco group, it was done by their disco group 11th Hour. However, the popular version that would have been known in its era was done by LaBelle. LaBelle recorded in November 1974, and its release is widely considered to be the definitive version. Not the original, but definitely the definitive version as intended. We actually have a clip of that that will play out for you here.

I gotta admit, I do like some 70s. I'm surprised they didn't find that soon. I should have known that there was an original out there. I can actually have this with some Waiata where I've got the modern version that I've heard of on my playlist, but then I go back and find the original and I like it so much in its own ways that I add that too. So I occasionally get double plays of the same Waiata, but just in completely different styles. So that is quite cool. So if you want to listen to the original, Patti LaBelle with Lady Marmalade, but the one we're going to play for you here on Aotearoa FM is the cover done in 2001. It's Lady Marmalade by Christina Aguilera, Lil Kim, Maya, and Pink. You're here with Toby on Aotearoa FM.

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You're here with Toby. Anana Waiatai. Haere ake nei. We've got Evelyn King, Michael Jackson, and Mark. Keep listening. You're here with Toby on RTL Talk FM. Yeah.

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1: Yo, what up, it's Zach Craze. Right here.

Evelyn King on Aotearoa Toy. If you're here with Toby, keep listening. We're going to be talking about Shefu because he's got an evening with Shefu celebrating 25 years of his breakthrough album, Navigator. He's got a show traveling all around the country and also coming to Te Whanganui Atara. We'll tell you more about that show and how you can get your tickets soon on Aotearoa Toy.

Aotearoa FM, you're here with Toby. It's time to talk about Shefu. It is the 25th anniversary of his breakthrough album, Navigator, and he wants to celebrate. This is a Kiwi hip-hop artist that will not fade away. He's on a national tour celebrating that 25th anniversary, and he's going to bring his blend of soul, reggae, hip-hop, rock, and Pacific influences all around the country. And Te Whanganui Awhara, he's coming to the Michael Fowler Centre. He'll be joined on stage by long-standing band The Crates, as well as soul artist Aradhana, vocalist Betty Ann, and hip-hop artist King Kapisi. Shefu appeared on the Aotearoa music scene with funk rockers Supergroove while still in high school. After around 5 years, he went solo and released hit song Chains in 96. You might recognize his other chart-topping songs, Fade Away, Misty Frequencies, on the Navigator album. He's going to bring all this fusion, becoming a pioneer of hip-hop Pacific music. He was recently inducted into the Aotearoa Music Hall of Fame. He's earned a Pacific Music Awards Lifetime Achievement Award, and he's also a member of the New Zealand Order of Merit. And so, he's going to celebrate with an evening with Shefu and The Crates. The 25 years of The Navigator, playing all around the country at Michael Fowler Centre. He's coming along on the 11th of October later this year. It's a Sunday at 8 p.m, like I said, at Michael Fowler Centre. And you should come along. We did a giveaway recently where we got to give away a double pass, which is super cool. Congratulations to first winner Ryan Coffey. Hope you're doing well, and hopefully you've collected your tickets, because there was a fantastic story that we read through on the social media. So congratulations to you. Hopefully you got your tickets. But if you want to get your tickets, you're going to need to go to ticketmaster.co.nz or search up Shefu The Crates 25 Years of Navigator. You'll be able to get your tickets to the show later this year. Hopefully you can make it there and enjoy it and celebrate with Shefu for 25 years of his breakthrough album. You're here with Toby, Aotearoa FM.

Tami Onatio, Toi Finu here with Toby. Keep listening. We're going to be talking about what we do to try and stay warm during these cold winter days. And maybe we'll have some tips that might help you during these cold, slightly damp, moisture-ridden times of the winter. Maybe we can keep your whare nice, warm, dry, and a nice place to be. Keep listening. Here for you now, Ali Brook on Onatio, Toi Finu.

Ali Brook on RT or Toy FM, you're here with Toby. Let's have a little chat about the cold, shall we? Obviously, in the winter times, we want to do everything that we can to keep keep the whare's warm and dry. Because, of course, they're the home, it's where we are. And obviously, we don't want to be sitting in a pile of cold and moisture-ridden locations. Obviously, we want to do everything we can to make it a warm, inviting place. And a place, because that's healthier as well. So, definitely, it's a good thing to keep in mind. I noticed that I've been trying my best to stay on top of it. But I'm dealing with a lot of moisture on the windows. I've started noticing spots on the roof. And just those little markings that when you get a bit of damp in the house and you get like a little bit of bacteria buildup and you're just sitting there with like a squeegee or a microfiber cloth on the stick going, be gone. Get out of here. You're not welcome here, bacteria. Want none of that in my warm fuddy, I'll have you know. Mind you, though, I was looking at some tips because I want to make some recommendations to you for good tips or things you could do in case you hadn't already thought of them, or you never know, you might find some interesting details for maybe things you can do, little hacks and tips for keeping warm and dry, keeping the whare warm and dry as we get into the tail end of the winter times when it's getting really cold, almost with a vengeance. And I kept thinking in the back of my head, well, I think I've got it down pretty well. And I started reading some of the tips and went, oh, I'm not doing that. Oh, I'm not doing that. And then it gives you a list of things you shouldn't be doing. And I went, oh, I'm doing that. Oh, yeah, I'm also doing that too. Obviously, with things like airing out the house and all that, I try to do that when I can, but I'm not home during peak times. I'm here talking to you. But there's other things like trying to keep clothes racks with drying laundry and living areas unless it's well ventilated. And I went, oh yeah, I've got two clothes, you know, the A-frames. I've got two of those hung up right now with drying laundry on there. But I can't wait till it's sunny outside. By the time that I'm home, it's wet and cold. I'm not putting my laundry out there, I'll never dry. It's hard to find the balance on that. I'm not running the dryer, and this time of year, it'll cost me a fortune. It'll bleed me dry. So I can't have that. So it's about finding the right balance. That as well. Also, we talked about the other day with coming outside and seeing your car with having all the water on the front. All the condensation. Everyone's got different techniques to that. I get a bit worried when people say just pour hot water on it because I'm worried about two things. One, hot water, for reasons that I'm not qualified and didn't get a high enough degree in to understand, freezes faster than cold water, so it's likely just to form a layer of frost on top of the window, so that's not going to work. Secondly, thermal shock, where you put hot stuff onto cold stuff, can cause it to crack, and I'm worried about doing that because I'm not paying for a replacement windscreen. I'll do it in extraneous circumstance. I'm not paying for it with my own stupidity. So I have seen people that, we talked about this, where you got like bread bags full of water or putting towels or blankets over stuff, so that tends to work. Okay, so I'll keep that in mind if it gets any colder, because luckily I'm in a warmer-ish area. By warmish, I mean not absolutely freezing frost cold, so I get a bit lucky with not having to deal with it. It's still wet condensation, but not full frost. Mind you, though, I do need to stay on top of the moisture on the windows. Oh, it's so annoying when I spend all weekend wiping the window frames, getting all the, as I call it, scunge. It's just like just dirt and slight bits of bacteria mold build up and everything off the windows. And then a couple days in, because I haven't had time to wipe the moisture off the windows, I go, it looks like it did before the weekend, before I cleaned. Oh, goodness me. It's really annoying to deal with, but I need to allow extra time to do that. But that's one of the big things, is just dealing with moisture when you find it so you can dry it. Allowing a little bit of ventilation during peak times, obviously during the morning and the midday, to let the fresh air circulate, makes the air drier, easier to heat, and obviously you don't want that moisture build up because, of course, when water evaporates, it makes the surrounding area colder as well, so it brings the temperature down, can allow more moisture. It's a cycle. But I've got to deal with that moisture, but it's going to allow so much extra time for wiping down windows and cleaning them in the mornings, and ain't nobody got time for that. I reckon this year for birthday, I've reached that age. Where's that cutoff? This is a side tangent. Where's that cutoff where eventually you stop asking for Hot Wheels cars and Lego sets for your birthday? Where you then just start going, Mum, Dad, the thing I most want in this world is a window vac and some laundry detergent. Because I think it's just because we start getting more practical and reasonable. Because last time I checked, I can't wipe a window with a Lego set. Believe me, I've tried. But yeah, just do your best. It's all about just getting moisture out of the fire and just making sure fresh air is coming in and just being able to trap that warm, dry air and keeping it dry as well. So hopefully you're staying warm and hopefully you're staying dry out there. You're here with Toby, RT or Toy FM.

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1: Koinei, kua rawa nā kōrero o te wā.
2: In this update, residents are battening down the hatches in Dunedin, with roads closed by snow, all schools shut and buses cancelled for the day. Police are warning people not to travel, and parts of State Highway 87 remain closed. Herald reporter Ben Thompson said earlier people hunkered down as the snow came in thick and fast.
3: I've seen a handful of families out and about making snowballs and rudimentary attempts at snowmen, but all in all, most people are staying at home today, lighting a fire and things like that.
2: Further north, snowfall warnings cover State Highway 5 from Napier to Taupō and the Desert Road until tomorrow morning. Labor's adamant it is open to working with the government after only four MPs attended a briefing on the social media ban for under-16s. Opposition MPs were briefed last week with their support needed because ACT and NZ First aren't fans. Education Minister Erica Stanford says she's getting advice today on being allowed to send the party copies of the bill. Leader Chris Hipkin says they'll make decisions once they've actually seen it.
4: We'll have a look at it, send you some feedback, and then we'll decide whether or not we're going to support it.
2: Police are investigating a man's death in Palmerston North's Highbury yesterday. Events unfolded after officers saw a person with an outstanding arrest warrant in a vehicle on Wilson Crescent about 11:30 a.m. Jacob Jones has more.
5: It pulled into a driveway and two people fled on foot. Police caught and took one into custody, but found a second person not being chased, unresponsive at a neighbouring property. The Independent Police Conduct Authority has been notified.
2: The Iran war is being described as an endless cycle with conflicting messages. Former Prime Minister Helen Clark is part of the Global Elders Group, which promotes peace, justice and human rights. She says Gulf states must have had enough of the constant turmoil.
6: It's been a real blow to their economies. They've suffered infrastructure damage from shelling, from bombing, and of course they haven't been able to move the oil.
2: That's news. In sport, high-performance sport New Zealand's Steve Chu feels the Commonwealth Games continue to provide a great platform for underexposed athletes. While Glasgow didn't feature some commonly successful sports for us, we still achieved their expected medal range. Chu was especially engaged by the Games' elevated para-athletes.
7: That's one of the great bonuses of the Commonwealth Games, is that there are a number of sports that don't normally get a lot of profile, and so to see those sports and their athletes on television and competing with the best in the world is great.
2: Willie Walker has left his post as coach of three-time defending Super Rugby Opeki champions, the Blues. The former Māori All Black will take charge of the Fijian women's side. That's sport.

Tina Turner on Ati O Toa FM. You're here with Toby. Kia ora, welcome along. Hope you're doing well, enjoying yourselves, staying warm, staying dry for Tuesday, the 4th of August. And definitely an emphasis on staying the warm and dry part, because today we're looking at a high of only 10, a low of 3, currently 6 degrees, but feels more like 2. A few showers with small hail possible, becoming more frequent and sleety in the afternoon as the snow lowers to 300 metres. Southerlies gale in exposed places as well. Mind you, though, you're just here with me at the moment, feeling a little bit Maui WT, wishing you all the very best. We're missing you, and I know, dear listener, that she is missing you as well. She has texted me wanting me to express that to you. She can't wait to come back when she's feeling back on her feet and up and running to the races. Absolutely. But I've got to apologize because we're halfway through today and we're going to have to circle back, because we need to make sure that we're not trying to boil the ocean here. And you may be wondering, why am I talking like this? Because, guys, it's Thai Tuesday. I didn't address it at the start of the show, and we need to address that. Of course, for those of you who don't know, T and I, we like wearing ties on Tuesdays, because they both start with the same letter in the name. Look, it's not a deep process of thought here. It was just enough that we thought, Tuesday, Thai Tuesday, T and Toby's Thai Tuesday. It works. It's got the synergy. It all lines up together, and it is low-hanging fruit. Absolutely. So please, if you'll gather around for the quarterly radio meeting, as we're going to be talking about the expected future earnings over this hour. We've got some great Waiata, which is going to be doing awesome in the market. On top of that as well, we've got some Kōrero coming up. We're going to be talking about recycled readings, a fantastic kaupapa, supporting local schools and the tamariki as well. And you get some awesome, affordable second-hand books. That'll be good for market integration. All right, I'll stop now. On top of that as well, we're going to be talking about the Taranaki Hapū back on whenua, a decade after the treaty settlement. We're going to be telling you how they finally got back and what they've been up to since then. It's a cool little story, so we're going to make a little journey up the line to see what they're up to. Here for you now is Natalie Cole with Sophisticated Lady on Ati O Toa FM.

Deadly Colon, that's your toy theme. You're here with Toby, Ananawaitai, Fayakane. We got David Guetta, Manuka, and Tipiki Kotuku, Nati Rongomai. They're coming up as well. Keep listening, you're here with Toby on Atio Toy Theme.

0: Aotearoa FM reminding you today you've got 2 days left. August 6th is the due date to be enrolled to vote, whether on the Māori roll or on the general roll. Have your say on the future of the country. Go to vote.nz for more information and to get enrolled. You're here with Toby, and that was Te Ata Mahina. Keep listening. We're going to be talking about Recycled Readers, a fantastic kaupapa that is supporting local tamariki, and also you get some cheap books out of it. More information to come on Aotearoa Toy.
1: The biggest old school hits. Aotearoa.

After your toy thing, you're here with Toby. It's time to talk about recycled reading. It's a co-papa going on this week and next week. It's a secondhand book sale at San Antonio School. It's free admission, and also all the money for some cheap books there goes towards a great cause. It's a great range of books at friendly prices. The thing they've got this year is books for kids. So all proceeds will go to local and regional groups supporting reading for children. Look after our tamariki and buy some cool books, and the money goes back to them. It runs from 10 a.m. to 4 p.m. each day, and it's happening all throughout this week and next week as well. It's recycled reading, the secondhand book sale, San Antonio School at 78 Odoa Street, Lower Hutt. For more information, go on to Event Finder, or the Hutt City Council page also talks about it as well. Keep listening, here with Toby, Aotearoa Tau FM.

Insider on Aotearoa. If you're here with Toby, keep listening. We are going to be talking about the awesome story about the Taranaki hapū back on the whenua a decade after the treaty settlement, getting that land back. More on what they've been up to soon on Aotearoa FM.

Need you, Mr. Konati Otoif, and you're here with Toby. Cool little story I saw the other day is the quick one about we have to pop up the line up to Taranaki because there were the hapu up there that are back on the whenua a decade after a treaty settlement. This is the story about the South Taranaki hapu. They have set up arts, construction, and a horticulture training centre on land that took almost a decade to get back, even after the treaty settlement. This is about Okahu Inuawai. Opened back up on Friday on the site of the former Tokoroa school just outside Hawera. The new centre has a retail art gallery and training studio with a conference room for hapu and community use. The site already hosts a house building course, and Okahu Inuawai plans on expanding the horticulture training program as well. It was unfortunately taken by the Crown back in the 1860s. They earmarked it for a turn in 2006 during the Treaty of Waitangi settlement process, and finally in the 2014 deed of settlement labelled it as deferred selection procedure property, meaning that we had to buy it back. But long, lengthy disputes as well, because vintage building, asbestos and leaf contamination. There's been a lot of speed bumps to get back to this point, but finally, after a very long and arduous wait and ongoing battles there, it's back in their hands. It's been brought back and it's back to its rightful owners, and they've got some great plans already built for it, as we talked about, and to be utilizing training up hapu members. They've also got houses that are relocated to Papakainga land as low-cost rentals for hapu members, with horticulture training focused on kai sovereignty and eco-source native plant restoration was next, as is being reported. In term one next year, 2027, we hope to have formal horticulture module operating as well. They've got Marda, some food gardens. They're going to be established at Tokoroa, Te Tapuae, Pai Patutu, and nearby Aotearoa Pa to feed families affordably as well. So there's some awesome stuff that's happening with them, and we're wishing them all the very best with that. It's cool to see it finally go back to the rightful owners, and they're doing some fantastic work with it with no delay. So awesome to see. You're here with Toby, Aotearoa Toy FM.

0: This is Aotearoa Tour News.
1: In this update, at least 10 police staff face criminal charges after National Integrity Unit investigations. Claudia O'Neill has more.
2: RNZ reports one staffer is accused of kidnapping and sexual offending, another charged with assault, blackmail, threats and damage. Others are before the courts on charges including firearms trafficking and drug supply. As of May, the unit was investigating 39 staff. Police told RNZ all information reported to the unit is assessed and if verified progressed to a criminal investigation.
1: There were 22 prosecutions between January 2020 and this May, with 12 no longer before the courts. A polar blast from Antarctica is bringing snow to sea level in parts of the country. People in Dunedin are advised to avoid travel, with parts of State Highway 87 closed and buses and schools shut today. Herald reporter Ben Thompson says driving's been difficult and most people are now hunkering down.
3: Definitely some people have parked in positions they probably wouldn't normally park in. You know, you can see the tyre tracks in the snow and they're quite strange looking in places.
1: Today's Cook Strait ferry sailings have been cancelled and snow warnings hold for Wellington's Remataka Hill Road, Desert Road and Napier Taupo Road. The Finance Minister's taken a look at new government agency diversity action plans. MB and Treasury have released plans calling for more use of te reo Māori in the workplace, quickly criticised by ACT. Nicola Willis says this morning checked whether they're consistent with public sector guidelines.
4: Don't think there's anything in there that warrants immediate ministerial intervention, so next time I see the Treasury Secretary, I will ask him for assurance that he's not wasting too much time or money on any of this stuff.
1: Relief for family of two Kiwi climbers trapped on a Solomon Islands mountain flown to safety today. 25-year-old Keanu Isaacson and 19-year-old Luca Zylstra-Law were trapped in a remote ravine for days after flooding and landslides. That's news. In sport, Auckland FC co-owner Ali Williams believes money won't be the big factor in luring Chris Wood home. The Black Knights are keeping in touch with the all-white skipper. He's off contract to with Nottingham Forest at the end of the upcoming Premier League season. Williams says lifestyle, family and a new environment can sometimes be bigger factors for players. That's the case with current captain Hiroki Sakai.
5: He loves New Zealand. That's the beauty of this game. It takes people around the world and that's the beauty of New Zealand. We have something special here that people want to be part of.
1: And New Zealand football have confirmed Andrew Pragnell will step down as chief executive early next year. A cruel blow for hooker George Bell on the All Blacks' greatest rivalry tour of South Africa. He's on his way home after injuring his calf at training. That is

Special, special. 660 with Special on RTO Tour. If you're here with Toby. Kia ora, welcome along. Hope you're doing well, enjoying yourselves, having a good day as we're getting into the warm and well, past the peak of the warm day into the afternoon. Hopefully you've aired the house out. Hopefully you're staying warm and dry and having a good day so far. Definitely weather's not looking ideal, but hey, we soldier on and make the most of it. Speaking of soldiering on, unfortunately T feeling mal wee wee at the moment. T wishing you all the very best. Hopefully you feel better soon. I know that you miss, she misses you dearly. She's been texting me saying just to pass on her love to you, so absolutely you're receiving that, her best wishes from her. And T, I know that we're all missing you, so hopefully you can rejoin us again once you're feeling better and back up to strength soon. Absolutely, I'm doing my best. Me and my Tuesday tie holding down the fort there with a high of 10 degrees, a low of 3 degrees, a few showers with small hail possible, becoming more frequent and sleety in the afternoon as snow lowers to 300 meters. Southerlies gale in exposed places, so definitely rug up warm and do your best to stay warm and dry out there. Got some Waiata coming up for you as well. On top of that, going to be talking about Shay Fu, who's having a concert later this year to celebrate 25 years of the Navigator album. We did a giveaway of that recently for a double pass, but you can still get tickets yourself, and we'll tell you how to get those and more about the show coming up later. Keep listening here with Toby on RTO Tour FM.

Gap Band on RTO Toy. If you're here with Toby, keep listening. We're going to be talking about Shefu. He's having an evening with Shefu to celebrate the 25-year anniversary of his breakthrough album, Navigator. We'll tell you more about the show that's coming up and how you can get tickets and why you should go along on RTO Toy. RTO Toy. Back to back.

Aotearoa Tōi, Whemua here with Toby. It's time to talk about Shay Fu. It is the 25th anniversary of his breakthrough album Navigator, and he wants to celebrate. This is a Kiwi hip-hop artist that will not fade away. He's on a national tour celebrating that 25th anniversary, and he's going to bring his blend of soul, reggae, hip-hop, rock, and Pacific influences all around the country. And Te Whanganui Atara, he's coming to the Michael Fowler Centre. He'll be joined on stage by long-standing band The Crates, as well as soul artist Aradhana, vocalist Betty Ann, and hip-hop artist King Kapisi. Shay Fu appeared on the Aotearoa music scene with funk rockers Super Groove while still in high school. After around 5 years, he went solo and released hit song Chains in 96. You might recognize his other chart-topping songs, Fade Away, Misty Frequencies, on the Navigator album. He's going to bring all this fusion, becoming a pioneer of hip-hop and Pacifica music. He was recently inducted into the Aotearoa Music Hall of Fame. He's earned a Pacific Music Awards Lifetime Achievement Award, and he's also a member of the New Zealand Order of Merit. And so, he's going to celebrate with an evening with Shay Fu and The Crates. The 25 years of The Navigator, playing all around the country at Michael Fowler Centre. He's coming along on the 11th of October later this year. It's a Sunday at 8 p.m, like I said, at Michael Fowler Centre. And you should come along. We did a giveaway recently where we got to give away a double pass, which is super cool. Congratulations to first winner Ryan Coffee. Hope you're doing well, and hopefully you've collected your tickets, because there was a fantastic story that we read through on the social media. So congratulations to you. Hopefully you got your tickets. But if you want to get your tickets, you're going to need to go to ticketmaster.co.nz or search up Shay Fu The Crates 25 Years of Navigator. You'll be able to get your tickets to the show later this year. Hopefully you can make it there and enjoy it and celebrate with Shay Fu for 25 years of his breakthrough album. You're here with Toby, Aotearoa Tōi FM.

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3: Yeah, ladies, I know you're tired of the same old thing. Things have become so mundane. I mean, your bedroom is just so cold. It's so cold, but I'm here to tell you, I got a strategy. We got to heat it up. Come on.

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1: In this update, an Antarctic blast will keep bringing chilly temperatures to much of the country until tomorrow. Flurries of snow have been dusting central Wellington, expected to fall to 200 metres this afternoon. Cook Strait ferry sailings are cancelled today. There are snow warnings for Wellington's Remutaka Hill Road, Desert Road and Napier Taupo Road. Met Services' Samkelo Magwala says a huge high-pressure system is bringing cold air from the polar region.
2: Weather southern is expected to pick up this afternoon with a combination of wind and low temperatures. It will really feel very cold.
1: And further south, people in Dunedin have been advised to avoid travel, with parts of State Highway 87 closed and buses cancelled and schools closed for the day. MV acknowledges there's a risk some breaches of the Healthy Home Standards are going unreported. Data released under the Official Information Act shows almost 3,700 properties were impacted by breaches across all closed cases in the 11 months to May. More than 15% were closed with no further action taken, and just two complaints led to tenancy tribunal orders. MV's Brett Wilson says while it's a complaints-based system, they also carry out their own investigations.
3: We're trying to identify situations where the tenants haven't proactively sought help from us, but there is still an issue in the property.
1: The AA is recommending regular driving rules refreshers after a survey uncovered stark knowledge gaps. It found drivers could only correctly answer an average 68% of road code questions. People who'd held a licence for decades scored no differently from those with a licence for only a year. The AA's Dylan Thompson is suggesting offering an optional online module, those drivers receiving a licence renewal discount.
4: There's a lot of minor crashes and everyday conflicts that go on because people misunderstand the rules or aren't sure.
1: That's news. In sport, Andrew Pracknell's upbeat as he leaves the New Zealand Football Chief Executive role, probably early next year. He steps down after more than 8 years, making him the longest serving CE. So what does he see on the horizon for football?
5: Football's potential is unlimited right now. We're going to see more professional players. Our national teams are only getting stronger. Demand to play football is almost unstoppable.
1: Matt King will coach New South Wales in State of Origin League next season on what's reportedly a two-campaign deal. He succeeds Laurie Daly, having been an assistant for the past three series. And Willie Walker has left his post as coach of Super Rugby Opiki champions, the Blues, to take charge of the Fijian women's side. That's sport. I'm Raylene Ramsey.
6: Ko te matapai huarere mō te rangi nei. 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
4: 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Another one.

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0: last but not least, Justin Bieber with Yukon. 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

0: 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Funny enough, that is a song from me, Cyan, called For You, just for you listeners. Yeah, so check it out, Whanau Mā, if you want to play it on Spotify and stuff, but it's cool to see it on the radio mix. Anyway, he pānui. Te Awatoa FM is reminding you to choose which role you want to vote in, whether it is the Māori role or the general role. Make your decision before the 6th of August because we only have 2 days left. So head on over for more information to vote.nz. Did you know that your voice counts in your future? Is your vote e te iwi? So yeah. Make sure you get that on the to-do list because there's only 2 more days left. Head on over to vote.nz.
1: He mau ngā rongo ki te whenua, aroha nui ki te tangata. Te reo irirangi o Aotearoa Toa.

25 featuring Rob Ruha Kahau in the mix. 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He wā hei whai whakaaro mō o mātou te puna. And looking at the world through the eyes of our te puna. 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He aroha whakato, he aroha puta mai. 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He aroha whakato, he aroha.

0: This is Aotearoa News.
1: In this update, snow's coated the South Island today and dusted parts of the north in an icy blast set to deepen overnight. Central Wellington's had snow flurries, Cook Strait ferries are cancelled, and snow warnings remain for the Rimataka Hill, Desert and Napier Taupo roads. Dunedinites have been told to avoid travel, with part of State Highway 87 still closed. And Christchurch is preparing for its coldest morning yet, forecast at minus 5. Met Services, Samkalo Magwala says southerlies are making things feel extra cold.
2: We have this huge high pressure which is fetching cold air from the polar region, transporting it to New Zealand.
1: A pay equity case has kicked off in the High Court in Wellington today. Five unions and the Human Rights Commission are challenging the government overhaul of equity legislation. It cancelled 34 active claims and tightened the rules for taking a case. NZEI support staff leader Ali Kingi says the changes affected about 180,000 workers.
3: But what's at stake in court today is the future of working women in our country, is the future of them being paid equitably with having good conditions.
1: MB is investigating workplace conduct and culture at the Financial Markets Authority. The FMA board supports the probe, which Christy McDonald, KC, will lead. The authority's chief executive went on leave last week after multiple workplace concerns were raised. The Green Party's written to Speaker Jerry Brownlee, reminding him of his responsibility to uphold Parliament's standards and safety. During a debate last week, NZ First Leader Winston Peters told Chinese-born Green MP Lawrence Zunan to go back to his own country. MPs, including the Prime Minister, have labelled the comment racist. Greens co-leader Marama Davidson says the party's outline to Brownlee, racism is not acceptable in the House.
4: And that at the very least, Mr. Peters should withdraw and apologise.
1: That's news. In sport, an insistence from the All Blacks, they are preparing for the opening match of their South African tour with the utmost diligence. The coaching staff have said none of the first test team will front the Stormers in Cape Town on Saturday. But flanker Simon Parker doesn't think those playing can be labelled also Rans.
5: Oh, 100% want to be in this team. We're treating every match as a test match, and yeah, whoever gets to pull the jersey on has a responsibility to go out there and perform.
1: Josiah Mama, fresh off a stint with the Spurs at the NBA Summer League, has joined the Breakers as an assistant ahead of the new Australian NBL season. And departing NZ football boss Andrew Pragnell's pointing to the upheaval surrounding the football firm's coaching change as one of the toughest of his tenure. And that's sport.
6: Ko te matapai huarere mō te rangi nei, tēnō makariri nērā, he hukapapa hoki, he hau mai te hau tonga. 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
1: 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Lay your head. Here at Te Awatoa FM, we like to play an array of waiata. With all the best throwbacks. I say it's all right. And all the new waiata as well. Kehlani in the mix. I try to tell myself you're never gonna get it again. 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A Te Awatoa FM. A Te Awatoa.

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0: to the very first of many. This is an awesome wānanga session, I guess, for Power Up 2026 that's going down at Wainuiomata Neighbourhood Hub on the 16th of September at 7:30 p.m. What is Power Up? Power Up is about the Hut is a free five-part community event series bringing together Hutt Valley residents who want to cut their power bills, reduce their carbon footprint, and future-proof their home. Sounds like kaitiakitanga to me. New Zealand has reached an electrification tipping point. What a big word, I must say. Households can now save money and significantly reduce their emissions by switching their appliances and vehicles to electric. But knowing where to start can feel very overwhelming at times. These friendly, practical evenings hosted by local volunteers with experience in electrification and drawing on the research of rewiring Aotearoa will walk you step by step through the real options available to everyone, like solar panels, home batteries, electric vehicles, heat pump, hot water systems, induction cooking, and making the switch from gas to electricity more easier for everybody and the hapori. So come along, everybody. Come along, everybody, to this awesome wānanga happening down at Wainuiomata Neighbourhood Hub on the 16th of September at 7:30 p.m. Put it in your diaries so we can cut those power bills down, so we can cut that carbon footprint down as well, and super-proof our kāinga, our homes. Te Wato FM.
1: Aroha nui ki te tangata. Te reo irirangi o te Aotearoa toa. E whakateiranga nei i tōna

is in the mix with Honawayata Tumaira, and Tumaira indeed we have today with the weather that's been going on. No maira ki maramataka kia marama kia mōhio mātou, the effects of the moon and what stage we are in, because the moon does have an effect on the tides of the of Tangaroa, so does it our tinana, because we're made up out of water as well. A little bit of science for ya. And our tipuna knew these things, and they kept diaries of good days to plant marakai, to go fishing. Aren't they clever? So the maramataka is showing us that it's kore kore whakapiri, which is a bit of a half moon kind of looking moon, if we could see the moon with all the clouds that are over us here in Te Whanganui Atara. But it is a low energy day. It is a good time for wānanga, creativity, planning ahead and being close to Tangaroa. Observe the sea and its healing energy. He wā pai ki te toitoi as well, to go healing. And that is what the maramataka is telling us about kore kore whakapiri. But you might have a different effect on your tinana in this time, but it's always good to know. Nerai te iwi. Coming up in the mix, we have I Got Somebody Else by Changing Faces. Te Wato FM.

0: This is Aotearoa News. In this update, emergency services have been busy in Dunedin with about 20 police call-outs this morning as heavy snow brought the city to a halt. Senior Sergeant Mark Crawford says drivers hit barriers, vehicles, fences and other objects with no one injured. People should still avoid unnecessary travel with part of State Highway 87 closed. Cook Strait ferries were cancelled today and snow warnings cover the Rimataka Hill, Desert and Napier Taupo roads. Met Service meteorologist Samkelo Magwala says the bitter cold will continue.
1: Around that high heavy region, we are expecting something around 1 to 3 centimetres that will go on until tomorrow evening.
0: At least 10 police staff face criminal charges after National Integrity Unit investigations. Claudia O'Neill has more.
2: RNZ reports one staffer is accused of kidnapping and sexual offending, another charged with assault, blackmail, threats and damage. Others are before the courts on charges including firearms trafficking and drug supply. As of May, the unit was investigating 39 staff. Police told RNZ all information reported to the unit is assessed and if verified progressed to a criminal investigation.
0: Philip Polkinghorne's left an Auckland courtroom in tears as excerpts of his police interview were played for a coroner. He was acquitted of murdering his wife Pauline Hannah in 2021, whose inquest began this week. Polkinghorne's outburst followed a Crown prosecutor playing the clip during questioning of a detective witness. The coroner's told Polkinghorne's lawyer she doesn't think it's good for him to be in the room if it will traumatise him. And shoppers are being encouraged to turn awareness into action on consumer rights. This year's consumer surveys found 95% of respondents know laws exist, but only half understand how to use them. That's news. In sport, the younger All Blacks are lamenting the loss of South African teams from Super Rugby. COVID disrupted the competition and then South Africa formally withdrew in 2020. All Blacks lose forward Wallace Setiti suspects he'd be a better player with more exposure to them.
3: A lot of the boys talk about the tours coming out here and they really enjoyed it, and also we know how quality South African footy is. So would it make us better rugby players? Yeah, 100%, it's quality and quality opposition.
0: Outgoing New Zealand football CEO Andrew Pragnell says FIFA boss Gianni Infantino's leadership has been brought into question. The Welsh FA are withdrawing their backing and the European governing body's threatening legal action over his controversial investment proposal. That is sport. I'm Raylene Ramsey.
4: Ko te matapai huarere mō te rangi nei. 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

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Big mihi, it is a lot of people's birthdays today, but big shout out to Tommy, who is one of the key people in this office that make the radio happen. So big mihi ki a koe, harihuri tau ki a koe, taku hoa. Pray blessings, heaps of blessings, and I hope you get heaps of presents today, I must say. But anyway, let's get back into the mix. Ngā wai a tā rōreka o mua o nāianei ki runga ia a Te Wātou FM.

0: UB40 in the mix. I remember the concert here was a vibe, I must say. Coming up in the mix, we have Ai Dede Ayo. Chris Brown in the mix with Obvious. Last but not least, Oh Where by Kitty Docs and Folau. Sorry, my bad. They are based here in Te Whanganuiatara. All the best throwbacks, 90s and more.
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Yesterday was really, really special. We got to give away a double pass to Shefu and the Crates, who are celebrating 25 years of the Navigator. They have a gig coming up on the 11th of October. And if you want to keep up to date with any competitions or anything that Aotearoa Toy FM has going on, please head on over to our Pukamata page

0: Peaches by Catch a Fire. E pā nui mo te hapori. If you can't catch Shevu and the Crates on the 11th of October, which would be highly disappointing, then you can catch Silk and Soul happening on the 14th of August here at Hannah Playhouse. The lineup is beautiful. He mana wahine. We have Naya, Jaden Randall, and Michaela. Join Jaden Randall, Naya Awatea, and Michaela Purcell Manini for an intimate evening of music, storytelling, and soul at Hannah Playhouse. Very exciting. Gonna be an awesome event. You can head on over to hannahplayhouse.org.nz to grab you some tickets. Get behind our Aotearoa artists. Show them some love and show up and show out at te iwi. Coming up in the mix, we have Te Manu Rongo Kahu Arangi. A Te Wato FM.
1: O reo Māori ka tuku, waiata Māori ka rere. Te reo irirangi o te Aotearoa toa.

0: This is Aotearoa News.
1: In this update, Labor's immigration spokesperson's given MD officials a dressing down over a failed multi-million dollar border upgrade. Ministry staff didn't reveal to a select committee in March the $35 million project had been axed months earlier. Last week, another $6 million spending was announced. MD staff have conceded the mistake. But Phil Twyford's told the Privileges Committee reports had warned of project risks.
2: And to say that implementation milestones had slipped is an understatement. I think, objectively, their answers were misleading.
1: The Human Rights Commission and five unions are taking the government to court over its pay equity policy. The legislation cancelled 34 active claims and tightened criteria for further claims. The case is running until Thursday at the High Court in Wellington. PSA National Secretary Fleur Fitzsimons says the change was ridiculous and must be fixed.
3: So important, because what we know is that the court will give us a fair hearing when the government did it.
1: Greens co-leader Chloe Swarbrick is defending claiming Parliament's Speaker has double standards. Jerry Brownlee asked Swarbrick to leave the House after she criticised him not making Winston Peters apologise for accusing Labor's leader of making a false statement. Swarbrick says it came not long after the Speaker made her apologise and withdraw her accusations a government minister had made false statements.
4: I can acknowledge the Speaker has a hard job, but really all we can ask for is that if his job is to referee, that he applies the rules equally.
1: A person is critically injured and State Highway 1 is blocked in Northland after a two-vehicle crash about 4 between Marumaku and Kawakawa. Lagoon Drive Bridge is blocked at both ends in Auckland's Pamua after a two-vehicle crash also critically injuring one person. That's news. In sport, the All Blacks are reiterating their support for each other regardless of selection for the big matches in South Africa. Saturday's tour opener against the Stormers in Cape Town is 18 days before the first test against the Springboks in Johannesburg. Loose forward Simon Parker hasn't played any minutes under new coach Dave Rennie.
5: Just excited, I suppose, just chomping at the bit to get out there. This isn't a charity, so it's not like everyone deserves a crack. You just got to prepare the team, whoever your role is each week.
1: Departing New Zealand football boss Andrew Pragnell wants to see his successor push for an A-League club in the South Island. He says the growth of the professional game during his tenure has created the opportunity for New Zealand's third A-League club. That is sport. I'm Raylene Ramsey.
0: This is
6: Aotearoa Tour, Wellington's number one for all the best throwbacks, 90s and more.
7: Kia ora e te whānau, no mai hoki mai, welcome to this final episode of this season of the Major Māori Mixtape. I'm your host Jordan with a Y, and today we're going to start with my own song. This is The Sovereign from my debut album Hibiscus Moon, Love and Justice.

2 of the Major Māori mixtape, mix number 42. Wow. Me whai mai koutou ia mātou I runga I te pai āhua. That has been my weekly reminder. Follow us on Instagram, Major Māori Mixtape, Kotahi Noiho Te Kupu, so you can see when we're returning in the future. A group we've included on many of these mixes is Poneke-based Tomorrow People. Anei Tarato classic soldier feeling.

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Anei, ko tā rāua Waiata, kaiwhati te marama.

0: two incredible emerging artists who are absolutely switching up the game, Ama and Chase Woods. And on this track, Kōrero Mai, they team up, so let's get into it.
1: I'm Chase Woods, and this is the Major Māori Mixtape.

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0: This is Aotearoa News.
1: In this update, snow has coated the South Island today and dusted parts of the north in an icy blast that's set to deepen overnight. Central Wellington's had snow flurries, Cook Strait ferries are cancelled, and snow warnings remain for the Rimutaka Hill, Desert and Napier Taupo roads. Further south, Christchurch is preparing for its coldest morning yet, forecast at minus 5. Met Services' Samkelo Mugwala says southerly winds are making things feel extra cold.
2: We have this huge high pressure which is fetching cold air from the polar region, transporting it to New Zealand.
1: The Green Party has written to Speaker Jerry Brownlee, reminding him of his responsibility to uphold Parliament's standards and safety. During a debate last week, New Zealand First Leader Winston Peters told Chinese-born Green MP Lawrence Zhu Nan to go back to his own country. Greens co-leader Marama Davison says the party's outlined that racism is not acceptable in the House.
3: And that at the very least, Mr. Peters should withdraw and apologise.
1: A pay equity case has kicked off at the High Court in Wellington today. Five unions and the Human Rights Commission are challenging the government overhaul of equity legislation. It cancelled 34 active claims and tightened the rules for taking a case. NZEI support staff leader Ali Kingi says the changes affected about 180,000 workers.
4: What's at stake in court today is the future of working women in our country, is the future of them being paid equitably with having good conditions.
1: Retail NZ says workers won't get a big payday until the economy picks up. Its fresh data finds the average retail wage has topped $30 an hour, up 1% annually. In 2025 data, it went up 3.4%. Retail NZ CEO Carolyn Young says we now need an economic turnaround.
5: It'll see consumers spending more. There'll be higher demand in retail. We'll need to recruit more people, and that will raise the average wage in retail as the demand starts to increase.
1: That's news. In sport, an insistence out of the All Blacks. They're preparing for the opening match of their South African tour with the utmost diligence. The coaching staff have said none of the first test team will front the Stormers in Cape Town on Saturday morning. But flanker Simon Parker doesn't think those playing can be labelled as also-rans.
6: Oh, I 100% want to be in this team. We're treating every match as a test match, and yeah, whoever gets to pull the jersey on has a responsibility to go out there and perform.
1: The Warriors have named an unchanged starting side for their NRL League clash against visiting competition leaders the Panthers in Auckland on Friday night. Leka Halasima retains a start at centre after a late swap saw Adam Pompey relegated to the bench for last week's win over the Titans. Departing New Zealand football boss Andrew Pragnell wants to see his successor push for an A-League club in the South Island. He says upheaval over a football firm's coaching change was one of the toughest tests of his tenure, and they had to rebuild after that.
7: Restoring that environment required a lot of work, but ultimately it's been worth it. You know, it's been incredible and a huge privilege.
1: That's sport. I'm Stuart.

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1: Hoki mai no Nights with the Wild me ngā kōrero o te wā i ngā wehe atu a tātou rangatai ngā hapori moroitia te mutu. 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
0: 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Aotearoa. 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
1: In this update, a message of caution for road users as the polar blast brings more snow and ice. One person has been seriously injured in a crash involving two trucks on the desert road, closing State Highway 1 in both directions. Snow warnings also cover the Rimutaka Hill and the Napier Taupo Road, and NZTA crews will monitor overnight, ready to de-ice roads when possible. NZTA's Mark Owen says people need to drive to winter conditions, and black ice could be the next big challenge.
2: We've just had reports of a vehicle that's spun on Transmission Gully in Wellington, so that just identifies once we get a bit of the snow and hail, or over the next few days ice, that it was high risk.
1: Greens co-leader Chloe Swarbrick is defending her claim that Parliament's Speaker has double standards. Gerry Brownlee asked Swarbrick to leave the House after she criticised him not making Winston Peters apologise for accusing Labour's leader of making a false statement. Swarbrick says the Speaker made her apologise.
3: I can acknowledge the Speaker has a hard job, but really all we can ask for is that if his job is to referee, that he applies the rules equally.
1: Not everyone's buying MB officials' apologies over the failure to disclose a multi-million dollar project that was axed. At least $40 million was wasted on the border biometrics upgrade. Ministry staff didn't reveal it during a March Select Committee hearing, months after it had shut down. Labour immigration spokesperson Phil Twyford told the Privileges Committee Parliament was misled.
4: It's untenable, regardless of whether it's a matter of budget secrecy, commercial secrecy, for public servants to dissemble and obfuscate.
1: Landlords are celebrating a good result, with just 463 healthy homes complaints from tenants in the first 11 months of enforcement. Data released under the Official Information Act shows almost 3,700 properties were impacted by breaches in the 11 months to May. More than 16% of complaints resulted in a warning, and two were taken to the Tenancy Tribunal. That's news. In sport, outgoing New Zealand football CEO Andrew Pragnell says FIFA boss Gianni Infantino's leadership has been brought into question. Infantino's bid for another term is coming under pressure, with the Welsh FA withdrawing their backing for him and the European governing body threatening legal action over his controversial investment proposal. Pragnell, who's stepping down as NZF boss early next year, says their board will decide who it supports going forward.
5: This whole incident and the dialogue that will continue over the months has cast some grave doubts over the future of Gianni, and that'll need to be discussed by the board, and we'll be engaging with a lot of international football stakeholders.
1: A rising New Zealand basketball coach, fresh off a stint with the San Antonio Spurs at the NBA Summer League, has landed a role with the Breakers. Josiah Mama has joined as an assistant ahead of the new Australian NBL season. And Matt King will coach New South Wales in State of Origin League next season on what's reportedly a two-campaign deal. He succeeds Laurie Daly, having been an assistant for the past three series. That's sport. I'm Stuart Willey.
0: This is Aotearoa, Wellington's number one.

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0: Oh yeah, Kiro to eat the fare. 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
4: Te reo irirangi motuhake e ho te rohe. Te reo o te Aotearoa toa.
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6: Well, whānau, we continue our inspiring Māori series here on Māori Talk Back with a Difference, where we sit down with our whānau across the mutu, some who are very well known and some who just do amazing things in the community every single day, to talk about life, career and where to from here for Māori, and of course, maybe dispense a little bit of advice for our rangatahi and our young people out there. Well, joining me online now is Māori broadcasting veteran Tainui Stevens, once described... Was he Shortland as a man who has used his expertise in Te Reo Māori to make a profound mark in Māori broadcasting? The comment is he dispenses forthright opinion, wisdom and gut-bustingly funny humour in equal measure. His wide-ranging career has encompassed time at the Māori Land Court, reporting for pioneering Māori language show Te Karere and acting roles in acclaimed movies Reign of the Children and Boy. And Wazzy joins me on the line at the moment. Kia ora, Wazzy.
7: Tēnā koe,
6: good to speak with you. Hey, let's have a conversation about life, career, and dispensing a bit of advice here, hoa.
7: Well, when you're approaching a certain age, it's one of the things you can, you kind of settle back and say, well, I've got a little bit to reflect on.
6: That's right. Well, you know, we call that waxing lyrical, eh? So let's start from the very beginning. I mean, you grew up in the Northland town of Matawaia. Let's talk about growing up in Northland in the great land of Taitokoro. And then what was it that started you down the path of where you ended up? Because you didn't speak English as a first language until primary school.
7: Absolutely. I mean, I've recounted that story a fair number of times. And it was mainly because your whole world revolved around a community whose first language was Māori. Mm. Everywhere you went, you turned around, the next fellow you ran into down the road, whether you were healing, whether you were taking a walk down, going swimming down the swimming holes, there were a fair number of those around the community. Never saw a swimming pool, never knew what had a swimming pool. Had any concrete around it until I left Matawaia at the age of 12 and went to Auckland to go to school. But your whole life revolved around a community that in many ways was subsistent, a living. You grew everything you ate. You went out. You caught every other thing that was in the river or wherever. You took things from the fruit trees you grew as a young kid. We would spend, you know, the long hot summers just riding our horses in and around the district, never taking anything with us because you knew you'd never starve. You know, so that was that's a kind of a lifestyle my mokopuna never get to experience.
6: Yeah, it's a shame too, because, you know, now it's all, you know, everyone lives their lives online. You sit in a train or a bus somewhere, or even in a plane, and everybody's looking at those devices and playing on the old Facebook and now the old Tiki Tok. But I mean, they were different times, and from there you went to boarding school at St. Stephen's. My dad went to boarding school at St. Stephen's. You went from Matakanar Island, Midwinter, Tahuna Rewa Tukaki. And so you're at boarding school at St. Stephen's, and you went on to then study education at Otago University. And of course, St. Stephen's is no longer there either.
7: Well, it's on the way back.
6: Good.
7: That's one of the things. But, you know, sure. And the trip down there was inspired by what I call probably the greatest educator in my life, who was the principal at Matawaya, who happens to be the present Minister of Maori and Treaty Settlements, Maori and Treaty Relationships, the Co-Minister for Education, Calvin Davis.
6: Right.
7: And his uncle, Rome, was one of those inspiring teachers who saw something in you and pushed my generation of us to places that ordinarily we may not have crossed our purview at that time. So, you know, I'll never forget my first trip down on a train, my mum and dad taking me down to Ōtiria, putting me on the train. This is a thing that I will never forget. One of the local workmen, a fellow called Andy Murray, who worked on the railway, saw me at the station with my mum and dad, and he came over and put £1 in my hand. And for a kid of 12, a £1 note was like, wow, the biggest money I ever seen in my life. You know, I was used to 2 shillings, maybe even a shilling, maybe even a threepence. But to hold a crinkly purple paper in my hand, that was like a, you know, you're talking about inspiration. You thought, here's a fella who's probably, when I reflect back now, was being paid maybe £10 a week, you know, for a week's work on the railways in 1965. I don't know. Well, I'm only gauging from my first job I ever had, which was working in a government department. And I was on the grand salary of $60 a fortnight. So when I think back, you know, the years before that, yeah, maybe 10, maybe 12 pounds was what I get. But he took a pound out of his pocket and he put a pound of that in my pocket.
6: Wow.
7: In my hand. And I went off, you know, hopped on a train, and you're feeling like, hey, I can buy the world.
6: Yeah.
7: And then, of course, you turn up in Auckland and you say, my first trip on my own. Yeah, there were a number of boys from in and around who I followed down to St. Stephen's, who came from locally, and I knew they were there. I had a cousin down there whose hand-me-down clothes was my first uniform. and stuff like that, but it was all an adventure.
6: It was. It sounds like an adventure, but I mean, you know, those inspirational people in our own lives—they only happen to come along once in a blue moon at the right time. So you've got Calvin's uncle. You've got that £1 note, you know, coming from his wage from the railways, and that's all on that cusp of going to the big smoke down to Auckland for the first time.
7: Sure, and then you'd make that bus ride out to Bombay, and I can remember coming around the corner, when the first sight you saw of the school, and I looked up and there was this white stone building on the hill, and I said, oh, Christ, I'm going to live in a castle.
6: Yeah. There you go.
7: You know, yeah. Anybody who knows St. Stephen's knows what I'm talking about. And that was what threw me. You know, here's this kid from Motherway looking at this place, stone, white stone and so on, and it looked like a castle. And I thought, wow.
6: But even today, when you come down the Bombay Hills, or even go towards, Hamilton, yep, down the motorway, you can still see that big building standing there like it's a castle.
7: Yeah, absolutely. And if you you get up there and then, you know, the next 6 years, which you can put down to me being a slow learner. most of my contemporaries did a 5-year stint, but I did I do what they said was a life sentence, which is 6 years. and every one of those years was packed again with some inspiring people, and those who knew St. Stephen's at the time. Absolute thing of education in the principal, in the guy we came to know as Joe Lewis.
6: Mm.
7: He was just a man ahead of his time in terms of understanding the Māori mind, in terms of understanding Māori aspirations for education, and how to motivate young Māori to heights of educational achievement. When you were there, and people might say now, well, why would a place like that close down after when they hear me talk? Like in my time, we were having school certificate passes at St. Stephen's that would rival any of the leading Auckland schools. We were getting 78% through school certificate, 80% in some years plus.
6: Mm.
7: And these were the days when you had to get over 200 marks before you, there was no social promotion, which, you know, like today you go to school, and if you stay long enough, you're going to get up the grades. In those days, if you never got over 200 in school cert, you were a fifth former a second time.
6: Yeah, I think I was one of the fifth formers the second time. You were.
7: A lot of us went. I was a sixth former second time, but that was sort of thing, because in your first year, my first year in the sixth form, I got into the first 15, and so life became a totally new adventure of being, you know, top of the rung, running around, you know, with all the juniors looking at you, and wow, I'm going to be like that fella. You know, and so on and so forth. Well, I correct myself. I ran around in 65 as a 4-foot-nothing junior, looking at these bloody huge buggers that were standing in front of me, all 6-footers, people like Derek Fox, whose wagon I got hitched to a few years later. At that stage, we're already standing at 6'2".
6: Yeah, yeah.
7: You know, in short pants.
6: Hand-me-down pants, by the sounds of it.
7: Yeah, I think when they got to that age and that height, all the hand-me-downs are gone. But, but you know, you look at these guys today, and you say to yourself, even as a 12-year-old, you'd watch them on the field, and you'd watch them at, the things they could do, those were the things you wanted to do.
6: Mm.
7: So all of these things were in front of you, and if you were going to be inspired, there was always an occasion to aspire to something.
6: Absolutely. Well, let's do a talk about post school now, because you went from school and then you enter a career in government. So I think 3 years as a clerk and interpreter at the Māori Land Court, forerunner, of course, to the Waitangi Tribunal, five years on what is known as the J Team at the Department of Māori Affairs, and made up of Māori Affairs, social welfare staff and police, working with kids and juvenile offenders. I mean, talk us through that now period, that first time in.
7: Yeah, absolutely. I know there we were. I was, you know, a 22-year-old at that point, and the government trusted me with a car. and we used to spend mainly the hot time of our work was sort of like Friday night through to Monday mornings, because in those days, those were the days when urban Māori kids were probably the kernel of young people congregating, getting a taste of probably the seeds of gangs and stuff like that in Ōtara, in the major parts of South Auckland. But there were still Māori communities there, or people, our parents from Māori communities who still had a strong cultural base.
6: Mm.
7: It was the children who were becoming disconnected with that past. The first sort of lot of, well, not the first lot, but, you know, a growing lot. Now, not all, but don't get an idea that, you know, this was the lot of all Māori. There were some really high focused young Māori even then.
6: Mm.
7: And some of those people are still around today. You know, last night I had a dinner with one of those Ōtara graduates in a fellow called Ben Dalton.
6: Oh, yeah, Ben. Yeah, now a senior executive in the government.
7: They were just starting to, you know, to strut their stuff.
6: Mm.
7: And you know, I'm only probably a couple of years older than Ben, but they were, you know, they were the next lot of fellas coming through, and even then you could see some of those guys were gonna, you know, was gonna go through to other things. But there was this other element of Māori Church. Now the only thing we had going for us at that time was that Māori kids weren't mobile.
6: Mm.
7: So they stuck around the town centres. They, you know, hung out with, you know, the discos and stuff like that. But when those were over, then the potential for problems. And by a lot of comparison, they weren't great things, but you could see them sort of, you know, feeding off on certain things around the place. But they couldn't move around. They weren't. They were still relying on public transport to go anywhere.
6: Yeah,
7: and they would go in town, and they'd be stuck in town when you missed the bus.
6: Yeah.
7: If you missed the last bus out of CBD, well, you know, you're going to be a hell of a lot of you sort of milling around. And so a lot of our social work, I suppose, was working with those young fellows, trying to cut off things that might lead to potential problems.
6: Was he just on that though? I mean, we know that we still have these problems, and it's not just with our young Māori and what's going on with gangs across the Motu, and even with our Pacifica kids as well. We still know that in Auckland in particular, we still have those that they now, you know, move from discos to nightclubs, from nightclubs to gathering in their cars and in car swap meets, and goodness knows what. I mean, are we, you know, from your experience, I mean, have we learnt those lessons on what we need to do, or are we trying to reinvent wheels all the time?
7: Oh, we're absolutely trying to reinvent wheels. You know, it was one of the things of Māoridom, and when I look back on my time with Māori Affairs, the devolution of Māori Affairs may have been something that was in the wind, and it was going to happen regardless. But they devolved a part of Māori Affairs that took the government or government agencies out of the play.
6: Mm.
7: While Māori Affairs existed in its old, in that mold of community offices and so on that we were all a part of, the government had eyes, ears, legs, and arms in the community. But once they devolved Māori, that whole army of Māori knowing their communities and the community knowing them disappeared. And while, you know, the iwi thing began, its kernel of things began to grow from there by the time, and even now, they haven't completely replaced those roles.
6: Well, that's right. One of the more obvious roles, of course, were the old Māori community welfare officers, eh? And even the advent back then of the Māori wardens, which came about around the beginning of the 1960s, a little bit earlier maybe.
7: Yeah, all of those things. Some of those things have thing, but the disconnect between them and government agencies became far more profound. And in many ways, I think we are now paying the price of as we're trying to scramble to retake that whole area. You know, this whole Māori for Māori driven idealism that exists now had its genesis, well, not the genesis, had its kernel and the thing of it was pretty rife then. We had what the capacity. When you think that the Māori welfare services were born out of men who returned, many of the drivers of that service were the veterans of the 28th Māori Battalion. I mean, we had people like Monty Rikirifi, all legends of their time. Yeah, by the time I got to watch them, they were at the other end of their lives. But I often think back and think to myself, if those guys had the opportunities we have now, because we didn't. Whatever we had to do, we didn't even have the oily rag.
6: Yeah.
7: You know, you had to do it on Māori cunning, and you had to answer to district officers who were all Pākehā. A Māori could not aspire to be a district officer of Māori affairs. Now, Te Puni Kōkiri is governed by Māori. It's being run by Māori, and that whole gambit of things now is being led from all our leadership there is Māori. But when I think back to these sort of iconic leaders of our time then, and think about what they would have done with the capacity that is being vested in Māori now. Even though we have to work hard still, you know, and we have to almost battle for every inch we gain, we are so much ahead of where they were. When I think back, the people who led that thing, people like John Malangiho were, you know, they were the trendsetters of that time in the Māori community, Māori welfare service thing. They were the creators of policies that the agencies took and then just put on the shelf. Because what these guys was putting out there, the governments of the time said, no,
6: that's
7: just too costly. That's just too way beyond what we, you know.
6: Well, of course, the government...
7: And they couldn't see what those people were putting before them. Now we're revisiting those things.
6: Absolutely. And the irony is, when you mention Kelvin Davis's uncle, I mean, I've been working with Kelvin as the new chair of Oranga Tamariki. And, you know, the Wāti Atatū and the Rangiho report was so much a defining moment, but there was no what next moment. It did become, unfortunately, one of those reports that ended up sitting on the shelf. And now more than 20 years later, we are literally revisiting the intent of that report. Hey, I want to move on to what's really fascinating about you, Wāzi, and obviously I've read up on your history. You know, one of the fascinating things is then you move from, you go and gain a Diploma of Social Work from Vic University in 83. And then when the Māori Affairs Department was restructured, I think it was in about 84, You then made I would say it's a giant leap into what was to become Te Kariri as a reporter. And I believe it was initially on secondment. How did you go from Māori affairs in terms of public service into all of a sudden, boom, you're a broadcaster?
7: Well, as I mentioned earlier in the piece, you know, there are some people who are born to cut trails, and then there are other people who end up in a place and there's no trail, so they cut their own way. And Derek Fox was absolutely one of those people. Mm. And having known Derek from school, even though I was a junior when I first saw him in short pants, the good part for me was he hadn't forgotten me, even if I was a snotty-nosed kid. But, and he knew some of the things that, from the real perspective, he'd figured out, well, I don't have to teach this fella anything about the real, so all I have to concentrate is try to turn him into a journo. And of course, you know, you all that other stuff kind of followed in. You'd been built on a culture, particularly at St. Stephen's, where being an entertainer, being part, you know, when we were, again, going back just quickly to St. Stephen's, when we were there and we were in Kapahaka, we were one of only about half a dozen schools in the whole country who had a Kapahaka. And so you know, we would go all over the country entertaining and so on. And you got that bug was always there, that thing to perform, that thing to be out front. And of course, this world of television, and any of my cohorts from my time will tell you that even when we were at school, we used to pinch the TV out of the common room when the masters went home, and we would watch TV when we weren't supposed to be watching it. And so I was locked into television. I even go back to my Matawaya days. I used to ride my horse 6 miles. Well, I'd get home from school, we'd milk the cows at about 3:30. By 5 o'clock, I'd be on my horse because TV at the Dutchman's place further, about 6 miles down the road, I could ride up to their house and go in and watch their TV. This was in 1963, and I was a consistent watcher of television back then. I could remember programs like Hawkeye and Timach Cook, The Last of the Mohicans. I can remember Robin Hood. I can remember William Tell. I can remember Master Spy. So,
6: Don't tell me Bonanza.
7: Oh, Bonanza. I was Little Joe every night. When TV was over, I'd be riding back home on my horse, and I'd be replaying whatever the episode was. And absolutely, Gunsmoke, all of those things. I was brought up on that stuff. Now, not many of my generation were. You know, they finally caught up by the end of the 60s, but we only had one TV in the whole of Matawai, and it belonged to the Dutch family, the Schreurs family. And they'd come from Holland in 1956 and ensconced themselves in the middle of all my relatives. By that time, they'd learned how to talk Māori, because they weren't going to survive if they didn't.
6: It's a fascinating story and a fascinating life so far. Now, with the limited time that we've got left, I need to get some nuggets of gold from you for our young people who are tuning in and listening to the podcast online. I mean, you've gone from Te Kariri broadcasting, all of a sudden you're in the movie business, you know. I'd argue probably if you're Little Joe, I'd be Hoss. You know, you're in the movie business. You're doing all of these amazing things. You've lived such an extraordinary life. Obviously, more to come. But from your perspective, if you could leave a nugget of gold somewhere, a kernel of corn somewhere for a young person to hear, what would you say to them?
7: Never give up on new experiences. always expose yourself to the next new experience along the line. It test yourself against the life.
6: Mm.
7: Take it on. You know, open yourself up to experiences. Open yourself up to people. In terms of my film career, I remember making a speech one time and saying to all these Pākehā directors and film producers, I said to them, me, I'm a thief. And I will steal from any one of you bastards who's got anything worthy of stealing. and I said that to Jane Campion when she invited me on board to be her cultural advisor on the piano.
6: Mm.
7: And I said, Jane, you don't have to tell this story in New Zealand, but you've chosen to, and you can't tell it without us in the background. It's not our story,
6: mm.
7: but you can't tell it without us there.
6: Mm.
7: And that's why I will stay with you. But beyond that, I'm going to be here pinching every morsel I can from you. I remember when she sent me the script, and I read this thing, and I thought to myself, I can write this shit. And then in about 2000, I got an opportunity to write that shit. And then I found out how hard it was. I was given the script somebody else had tried to put together called Crooked Earth.
6: Mm.
7: And they said to me, have a crack at this. And they said, well, what do you think of the script as it stands? I said, well, it's like Marty, Romeo and Juliet, except at the end of it, everybody commits suicide. And so they gave this thing to me to write. I wrote 13 drafts of it
6: mm.
7: before we got to the to a draft that was acceptable to the financier. And then the financier shot the sixth draft that I wrote. And I thought to myself, man, I would have made a lot more money if I made that decision a lot quicker.
6: Good on you.
7: But if that is the thing, then... Yeah, I think, you know, people say, you know, we got a tendency to criminality.
6: Mm.
7: Then I would say, if you're going to be a thief, steal from the best people or from people who are worthy of having things stolen from, and that you will advance yourself because you stole from them. And you steal ideas. You steal opportunities to test yourself. You steal... your capacity to broaden your view on the world.
6: Mm.
7: And it matters little to me whom I'm going to align myself to along that journey. For a long time, I've been lucky that I've had people like Don Selwyn in that whole area who put a lot of trust in me to deliver some of the things they were wanting to do. And every time with those people, you grew.
6: Yeah, absolutely.
7: And so, you know, I'm gladly at this part of my life now. I'm knocking on the door of 70 next. Well, I'll be through the door of 70 next year. And I'm saying to myself now, if the good Lord gives me 20 years, I'm going to spend the next 20 years giving it away.
6: Absolutely. You know, was he
7: that? You know, and anybody who comes to knock on my door is going to get a free feed.
6: Yeah, well, good boy. You know, was he, you know, if I was to sum this whole conversation up, it would be through the guise of a life so far lived extremely extraordinary. It's been a pleasure having a conversation with you. But if I was to sum it up, it would be in the guise of that transition from being that little boy, little Joe on the horse, you know, reliving those moments from the TV show, settling up and having a childhood like no other that we don't have today. That's the beginning of the story, right through to your career in public service, right through into broadcasting, and now obviously into, I would loosely say, the movie and television business. And that tells me that you're a master storyteller, and that's why you're our inspiring Marty for this evening's show. Wazzy, it's been an absolute pleasure having you on, and I really thank you. And if you're knocking on the door of 70, I reckon you'd still be knocking on the door of 90 in 20 years' time, and you'd still be looking around for colonels.
7: Absolutely. Absolutely. They're never going to stop.
6: That's right. Well, kia ora. Kia ora, Wazzy. Thank you for joining us tonight. Really appreciate it.
7: Tēnā koutou. Kia ora tātou katoa.
6: Well, whānau, thank you very much to Wazzy Shortland for joining us. What an extraordinary life, an extraordinary story. From that time of riding that horse and little Joe up there in the back blocks of Matawai in Northland through to public service. You know, one of the things he talked about, which is really important and does resonate for me, is that time of the Rangiho report in Pao Te Atatū and the work that he was doing on the streets there in Auckland, you know, in the 70s and the early 80s. As part of the J team, which is that joined up Māori affairs, social welfare, police and so on and so forth, they were out there on the streets. You know what? Sometimes I ponder, I look back and I think to myself, geez, why are we continuing to attempt to make something up anew when what they were doing was the right way of doing things? We just didn't give it enough time, investment, or afford it enough respect to continue doing that mahi. But whānau, thank you very much for joining me this evening. It's been an absolute pleasure. Look forward to seeing you every Monday and Tuesday night here on Wātea News. You can download our podcasts or recordings or audio of the stories that you've heard tonight at www.wateanews.com. And don't forget, nothing like Māori Talkback. Kia ora.

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2: Tei rawa mai. 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He aha e he pakakanui kai te hare. E rua i te hōtaka miharo rawa tunei ara. Ko puku hoa.
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0: This is Aotearoa News.
1: In this update, a message of caution for road users, particularly in Waikato, Bay of Plenty, and on South Island state highways, as temperatures are set to plummet. Snow warnings cover the Rimutaka Hill, Desert, and Napier Taupo roads, and NZTA crews will monitor overnight, ready to de-ice roads when possible. NZTA's Mark Owen says people need to drive to winter conditions, and black ice could be the next big challenge.
2: We've just had reports of a vehicle that's spun on Transmission Gully in Wellington, so that just identifies once we get a bit of the snow and hail, or over the next few days ice, that it was high risk.
1: Labour's immigration spokesperson's given MB officials a dressing down over a failed multi-million dollar border upgrade. Ministry staff didn't reveal to a select committee in March the $35 million project had been axed months earlier. Last week, another $6 million of spending was announced. MB staff have conceded the error, but Phil Twyford's told the Privileges Committee reports had warned of project risks.
3: And to say that implementation milestones had slipped is an understatement. I think, objectively, their answers were misleading.
1: Greens co-leader Chloe Swarbrick is defending her claim that Parliament's Speaker has double standards. Jerry Brownlee asked Swarbrick to leave the chamber after she criticised him not making Winston Peters apologise for accusing Labour's leader of making a false statement. Swarbrick says it came not long after the Speaker made her apologise and withdraw accusations a government minister had made false statements.
4: I can acknowledge the Speaker has a hard job, but really all we can ask for is that if his job is to referee, that he applies the rules equally.
1: A former Wellington council manager believes waterfront risks must not be ignored, and a 25-year-old's drowning in 2023 was the last straw. A coroner is adjourning the inquest into Isaac Living's death after 2 days of witness statements until later this month. That's news. In sport, co-owner Ellie Williams has revealed Auckland FC has been in contact with All Whites captain Chris Wood about his footballing future. The 34-year-old striker is off contract with Nottingham Forest at the end of the next English Premier League season. Williams says they can't afford Wood at this stage, but they intend to stay in touch.
5: You're trying to grow football, so you're growing these connections. You're understanding where people are, and we are proudly New Zealanders, proudly Aucklanders, and we want people to come home and play for us if they can. So yeah, we'd be telling a lie if we're not talking to Chris.
1: The Warriors have named an unchanged starting side for their NRL League clash against visiting competition leaders the Panthers in Auckland on Friday night. Leka Halasima retains a start at centre after a late swap saw Adam Pompey relegated to the B bench for last week's win over the Titans. A cruel blow for hooker George Bell on the All Blacks' greatest rivalry tour of South Africa. He's on his way back to New Zealand after injuring his calf muscle during the side's first on-field training session in Cape Town ahead of Saturday's opening match against the Stormers. That's sport. I'm Stuart Willey.
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0: 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Howdy. 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Howdy. Howdy. Howdy. Howdy. Howdy.
2: 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Howdy. 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

He made the key.

0: This is Aotearoa News.
1: In this update, there's a warning of more disruption to come as the wintry blast heads north. Motorists are being warned that the desert road, State Highway 1, closed near Waiuru after a crash, while snow shut the Rimutaka Hill Road, State Highway 2, connecting Wellington and Wairarapa. The New Zealand Transport Agency says widespread hazardous driving conditions could lead to more closures. They say black ice could also be a concern. The Met Service's Samkelo Mugwala says the bitter cold isn't going anywhere.
2: Around that high heavy region, we are expecting something around 1 to 3 centimeters that will go on until tomorrow evening.
1: An Auckland bacon and egg pie has cracked the country's top prize at this evening's Supreme Pie Awards. The judges crowned Sean Vo of Levain Bakery in Blockhouse Bay the supreme winner for a family recipe dating back more than 40 years. NZ Bakel's managing director Brent Kersall says he couldn't speak highly enough of the pie, which he called a pure delight to taste. MB acknowledges there's a risk some breaches of the healthy home standards are going unreported. Data released to Newstalk ZB under the Official Information Act shows almost 3,700 properties were impacted by breaches across all closed cases in the 11 months to May. More than 15% of cases were closed with no further action taken, and just 2 complaints led to tenancy tribunal orders. MB's Brett Wilson says while it's a complaints-based system, they also carry out their own investigations.
3: We're trying to identify situations where the tenants haven't proactively sought help from us, but there is still an issue in the property.
1: Shoppers are being encouraged to turn awareness into action on consumer rights. This year's consumer surveys found 95% of respondents know laws exist, but only half understand how to use them. It also found 3/4 of those who took action on a problem got a solution. And more than 1 in 3 new car sales last month were electric or hybrid vehicles. Motor Industry Association data suggests EVs could soon hit a new annual high in New Zealand market share. In sport, a cruel blow for hooker George Bell on the All Blacks' greatest rivalry tour of South Africa. He's on his way back to New Zealand after injuring his calf muscle during the side's first on-field training session in Cape Town ahead of Saturday's opening match against the Stormers. Taranaki's Bradley Slater has been called up as Bell's replacement. Auckland FC is interested in signing All Whites captain Chris Wood if and when the price is right. Co-owner Ellie Williams has revealed the Black Knights have sounded out the 34-year-old Premier League striker about a potential return home to New Zealand. And a rising New Zealand basketball coach, fresh off a stint with the San Antonio Spurs at the NBA Summer League, has landed a role with the Breakers. Josiah Mama has joined as an assistant ahead of the new Australian NBL season. That's sport. I'm Stuart Willey.
0: This is
4: Aotearoa, Wellington's number one.

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2: It's always different. It's always good. Number one. Love it.
1: Auntie, you're a tour.

0: This is Aotearoa News.
1: In this update, there's a warning of more disruption to come as the wintry blast heads north. Motorists are being warned that the desert road, State Highway 1, closed near Waiuru after a crash, while snow shut the Rimutaka Hill Road, State Highway 2, connecting Wellington and Wairarapa. The New Zealand Transport Agency says widespread hazardous driving conditions could lead to more closures. They say black ice could also be a concern. The Met Service's Samkelo Mugwala says the bitter cold isn't going anywhere.
2: Around that high heavy region, we are expecting something around 1 to 3 centimeters that will go on until tomorrow evening.
1: An Auckland bacon and egg pie has cracked the country's top prize at this evening's Supreme Pie Awards. The judges crowned Sean Vo of Levain Bakery in Blockhouse Bay the supreme winner for a family recipe dating back more than 40 years. NZ Bakel's managing director Brent Kersall says he couldn't speak highly enough of the pie, which he called a pure delight to taste. MB acknowledges there's a risk some breaches of the Healthy Home Standards are going unreported. Data released to Newstalk ZB under the Official Information Act shows almost 3,700 properties were impacted by breaches across all closed cases in the 11 months to May. More than 15% of cases were closed with no further action taken, and just 2 complaints led to tenancy tribunal orders. MB's Brett Wilson says while it's a complaints-based system, they also carry out their own investigations.
3: We're trying to identify situations where the tenants haven't proactively sought help from us, but there is still an issue in the property.
1: Shoppers are being encouraged to turn awareness into action on consumer rights. This year's consumer surveys found 95% of respondents know laws exist, but only half understand how to use them. It also found 3/4 of those who took action on a problem got a solution. And more than 1 in 3 new car sales last month were electric or hybrid vehicles. Motor Industry Association data suggests EVs could soon hit a new annual high in New Zealand market share. In sport, a cruel blow for hooker George Bell on the All Blacks' greatest rivalry tour of South Africa. He's on his way back to New Zealand after injuring his calf muscle during the side's first on-field training session in Cape Town ahead of Saturday's opening match against the Stormers. Taranaki's Bradley Slater has been called up as Bell's replacement. Auckland FC is interested in signing All Whites captain Chris Wood if and when the price is right. Co-owner Ellie Williams has revealed the Black Knights have sounded out the 34-year-old Premier League striker about a potential return home to New Zealand. And a rising New Zealand basketball coach, fresh off a stint with the San Antonio Spurs at the NBA Summer League, has landed a role with the Breakers. Josiah Mama has joined as an assistant ahead of the new Australian NBL season. That's sport. I'm Stuart Willey.

0: This is Aotearoa News.
1: In this update, there's a warning of more disruption to come as the wintry blast heads north. Motorists are being warned that the desert road, State Highway 1, closed near Waiuru after a crash, while snow shut the Rimutaka Hill Road, State Highway 2, connecting Wellington and Wairarapa. New Zealand Transport Agency says widespread hazardous driving conditions could lead to more closures. They say black ice could also be a concern. The Met Service's Samkelo Mugwala says the bitter cold isn't going anywhere.
2: Around that high heavy region, we are expecting something around 1 to 3 centimeters that will go on until tomorrow evening.
1: An Auckland bacon and egg pie has cracked the country's top prize at this evening's Supreme Pie Awards. The judges crowned Sean Vo of Levain Bakery in Blockhouse Bay the supreme winner for a family recipe dating back more than 40 years. NZ Bakel's managing director Brent Kersall says he couldn't speak highly enough of the pie, which he called a pure delight to taste. MB acknowledges there's a risk some breaches of the Healthy Home Standards are going unreported. Data released to Newstalk ZB under the Official Information Act shows almost 3,700 properties were impacted by breaches across all closed cases in the 11 months to May. More than 15% of cases were closed with no further action taken, and just two complaints led to tenancy tribunal orders. MB's Brett Wilson says while it's a complaints-based system, they also carry out their own investigations.
3: We're trying to identify situations where the tenants haven't proactively sought help from us, but there is still an issue in the property.
1: Shoppers are being encouraged to turn awareness into action on consumer rights. This year's consumer surveys found 95% of respondents know laws exist, but only half understand how to use them. It also found three-quarters of those who took action on a problem got a solution. And more than one in three new car sales last month were electric or hybrid vehicles. Motor Industry Association data suggests EVs could soon hit a new annual high in New Zealand market share. In sport, a cruel blow for hooker George Bell on the All Blacks' greatest rivalry tour of South Africa. He's on his way back to New Zealand after injuring his calf muscle during the side's first on-field training session in Cape Town ahead of Saturday's opening match against the Stormers. Taranaki's Bradley Slater has been called up as Bell's replacement. Auckland FC is interested in signing All Whites captain Chris Wood if and when the price is right. Co-owner Ellie Williams has revealed the Black Knights have sounded out the 34-year-old Premier League striker about a potential return home to New Zealand. And a rising New Zealand basketball coach, fresh off a stint with the San Antonio Spurs at the NBA Summer League, has landed a role with the Breakers. Josiah Mama has joined as an assistant ahead of the new Australian NBL season. That's sport. I'm Stuart Williams.

0: This is Aotearoa News.
1: In this update, there's a warning of more disruption to come as the wintry blast heads north. Motorists are being warned that the desert road, State Highway 1, closed near Waiuru after a crash, while snow shut the Rimutaka Hill Road, State Highway 2, connecting Wellington and Wairarapa. New Zealand Transport Agency says widespread hazardous driving conditions could lead to more closures. They say black ice could also be a concern. The Met Service's Samkelo Mugwala says the bitter cold isn't going anywhere.
2: Around that heavy region, we are expecting something around 1 to 3 centimeters that will go on until tomorrow evening.
1: An Auckland bacon and egg pie has cracked the country's top prize at this evening's Supreme Pie Awards. The judges crowned Sean Vaux of Levain Bakery in Blockhouse Bay the supreme winner for a family recipe dating back more than 40 years. NZ Bakel's managing director Brent Kersall says he couldn't speak highly enough of the pie, which he called a pure delight to taste. MB acknowledges there's a risk some breaches of the healthy home standards are going unreported. Data released to Newstalk ZB under the Official Information Act shows almost 3,700 properties were impacted by breaches across all closed cases in the 11 months to May. More than 15% of cases were closed with no further action taken, and just two complaints led to tenancy tribunal orders. MB's Brett Wilson says while it's a complaints-based system, they also carry out their own investigations.
3: We're trying to identify situations where the tenants haven't proactively sought help from us, but there is still an issue in the property.
1: Shoppers are being encouraged to turn awareness into action on consumer rights. This year's consumer surveys found 95% of respondents know laws exist, but only half understand how to use them. It also found three-quarters of those who took action on a problem got a solution. And more than 1 in 3 new car sales last month were electric or hybrid vehicles. Motor Industry Association data suggests EVs could soon hit a new annual high in New Zealand market share. In sport, a cruel blow for hooker George Bell on the All Blacks' greatest rivalry tour of South Africa. He's on his way back to New Zealand after injuring his calf muscle during the side's first on-field training session in Cape Town ahead of Saturday's opening match against the Stormers. Taranaki's Bradley Slater has been called up as Bell's replacement. Auckland FC is interested in signing All Whites captain Chris Wood if and when the price is right. Co-owner Ellie Williams has revealed the Black Knights have sounded out the 34-year-old Premier League striker about a potential return home to New Zealand. And a rising New Zealand basketball coach, fresh off a stint with the San Antonio Spurs at the NBA Summer League, has landed a role with the Breakers. Josiah Mama has joined as an assistant ahead of the new Australian NBL season. That's sport. I'm Stuart Willie.

0: This is Aotearoa News.
1: In this update, there's a warning of more disruption to come as the wintry blast heads north. Motorists are being warned that the desert road, State Highway 1, closed near Waiuru after a crash, while snow shut the Rimutaka Hill Road, State Highway 2, connecting Wellington and Wairarapa. The New Zealand Transport Agency says widespread hazardous driving conditions could lead to more closures. They say black ice could also be a concern. The Met Service's Samkelo Mugwala says the bitter cold isn't going anywhere.
2: Around that Taihabi region, we are expecting something around 1 to 3 centimeters that will go on until tomorrow evening.
1: An Auckland bacon and egg pie has cracked the country's top prize at this evening's Supreme Pie Awards. The judges crowned Sean Vo of Levain Bakery in Blockhouse Bay the supreme winner for a family recipe dating back more than 40 years. NZ Bakel's managing director Brent Kersall says he couldn't speak highly enough of the pie, which he called a pure delight to taste. MB acknowledges there's a risk some breaches of the Healthy Home Standards are going unreported. Data released to Newstalk ZB under the Official Information Act shows almost 3,700 properties were impacted by breaches across all closed cases in the 11 months to May. More than 15% of cases were closed with no further action taken, and just 2 complaints led to tenancy tribunal orders. MB's Brett Wilson says while it's a complaints-based system, they also carry out their own investigations.
3: We're trying to identify situations where the tenants haven't proactively sought help from us, but there is still an issue in the property.
1: Shoppers are being encouraged to turn awareness into action on consumer rights. This year's consumer surveys found 95% of respondents know laws exist, but only half understand how to use them. It also found 3/4 of those who took action on a problem got a solution. And more than 1 in 3 new car sales last month were electric or hybrid vehicles. Motor Industry Association data suggests EVs could soon hit a new annual high in New Zealand market share. In sport, a cruel blow for hooker George Bell on the All Blacks' greatest rivalry tour of South Africa. He's on his way back to New Zealand after injuring his calf muscle during the side's first on-field training session in Cape Town ahead of Saturday's opening match against the Stormers. Taranaki's Bradley Slater has been called up as Bell's replacement. Auckland FC is interested in signing All Whites captain Chris Wood if and when the price is right. Co-owner Ellie Williams has revealed the Black Knights have sounded out the 34-year-old Premier League striker about a potential return home to New Zealand. And a rising New Zealand basketball coach, fresh off a stint with the San Antonio Spurs at the NBA Summer League, has landed a role with the Breakers. Josiah Mama has joined as an assistant ahead of the new Australian NBL season. That's sport. I'm Stuart Willie.

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0: This is Aotearoa News.
1: In this update, there's a warning of more disruption to come as the wintry blast heads north. Motorists are being warned that the desert road, State Highway 1, closed near Waiuru after a crash, while snow shut the Rimutaka Hill Road, State Highway 2, connecting Wellington and Wairarapa. The New Zealand Transport Agency says widespread hazardous driving conditions could lead to more closures. They say black ice could also be a concern. The Met Service's Samkelo Mugwala says the bitter cold isn't going anywhere.
2: Around that Taihabi region, we are expecting something around 1 to 3 centimeters that will go on until tomorrow evening.
1: An Auckland bacon and egg pie has cracked the country's top prize at this evening's Supreme Pie Awards. The judges crowned Sean Vo of Levain Bakery in Blockhouse Bay the supreme winner for a family recipe dating back more than 40 years. NZ Bakel's managing director Brent Kersall says he couldn't speak highly enough of the pie, which he called a pure delight to taste. MB acknowledges there's a risk some breaches of the Healthy Home Standards are going unreported. Data released to Newstalk ZB under the Official Information Act shows almost 3,700 properties were impacted by breaches across all closed cases in the 11 months to May. More than 15% of cases were closed with no further action taken, and just 2 complaints led to tenancy tribunal orders. MB's Brett Wilson says while it's a complaints-based system, they also carry out their own investigations.
3: We're trying to identify situations where the tenants haven't proactively sought help from us, but there is still an issue in the property.
1: Shoppers are being encouraged to turn awareness into action on consumer rights. This year's consumer surveys found 95% of respondents know laws exist, but only half understand how to use them. It also found 3/4 of those who took action on a problem got a solution. And more than 1 in 3 new car sales last month were electric or hybrid vehicles. Motor Industry Association data suggests EVs could soon hit a new annual high in New Zealand market share. In sport, a cruel blow for hooker George Bell on the All Blacks' greatest rivalry tour of South Africa. He's on his way back to New Zealand after injuring his calf muscle during the side's first on-field training session in Cape Town ahead of Saturday's opening match against the Stormers. Taranaki's Bradley Slater has been called up as Bell's replacement. Auckland FC is interested in signing All Whites captain Chris Wood if and when the price is right. Co-owner Ellie Williams has revealed the Black Knights have sounded out the 34-year-old Premier League striker about a potential return home to New Zealand. And a rising New Zealand basketball coach, fresh off a stint with the San Antonio Spurs at the NBA Summer League, has landed a role with the Breakers. Josiah Mama has joined as an assistant ahead of the new Australian NBL season. That's sport. I'm Stuart Willey.

0: Aotearoa. In every place. Aotearoa. In every place. All the best throwbacks, 90s and more.
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1: Ladies and gents, turn up your sound system to the sound of Carlos Santana in the GMB. 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

0: This is Aotearoa News.
1: In this update, scepticism from retailers that police will turn up to a theft as shoplifting rises to its highest level in 15 years. Police laid the highest number of charges across 2024-25. Retail NZ acknowledges police are stretched and says it's the lower levels of retail crime they sometimes miss. Police have issued an amber alert as they search for a six-year-old boy missing in near freezing conditions overnight in South Auckland. Search and rescue teams are on foot looking for Malachi around Drusa's Road and Wiri Station Road in Wiri. Kate Rickard has more.
2: Our newsroom understands teams have been searching along the Puhunui stream and around the Wiri stream reserve. Malachi left home around 6 last night after an argument with his family saying he was going to Rainbow's End. He's described as being of Pacific descent with two missing front teeth and was last seen wearing a red Mickey Mouse t-shirt, grey pants and no shoes.
1: A plan's been halted to roll out Rongoā Māori health services to all prisons, including traditional massages. Political reporter Ethan Griffiths has the story.
3: Newstalk ZB can reveal the expected $9 million program would have offered the traditional Māori health services to prisoners across the country. It included spiritual work and the holistic healing Miri Miri massage. Corrections Minister Mark Mitchell says he had no idea until asked by Newstalk ZB, and this doesn't meet his expectations.
1: Crews will be busy de-icing roads as many of us wait to another frosty morning. Motorists are being urged to be very cautious, with snow warnings remaining in place overnight in the South Island's Lewis Pass, while part of Wellington's Rimutaka Hill Road was closed. It follows yesterday's snowfalls across Dunedin, Christchurch and even the capital. NZTA's Mark Owen says black ice is likely and their teams are out there working.
4: They'll be either putting calcium, magnesium acetate down or grit. And we just ask people to be mindful of our roadworks, keeping the highways open.
1: That's news. In sport, former Australian netball coach Lisa Alexander credits New Zealand with blocking out any excessive noise to win Commonwealth Games gold. Coach Dame Nolene Taurua faced a turbulent build-up to Glasgow, with concerns raised about the team's environment leading to her stand down and reinstatement. Alexander says she expected a seamless return for Taurua, but the players also had a point to make.
5: They'd had enough of all the rubbish going on in the background, and I think they just wanted to prove to the New Zealand public that they were a really top-level team, and they went out there and did it.
1: A second straight start at centre for Leka Halasima in the Warriors NRL League match against the Panthers on Friday after a late promotion for last week's win over the Titans. That's sport. I'm Jodie Gill.
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7: He rangi ua, he rangi hukapapa, he rangi tio. E tehi wāhanga pai a te ahiahi, piki ko te waru, heke ko te whā. Ko ngā matapai huanere.
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1: Auntie Owl Toy FM, welcome to your Wednesday. Okay, a few days behind myself already. Welcome to your Wednesday, Kotem. I hope your morning has been off to a good start so far. Considering this cold blast we had, eh? I don't know about anyone else. Freezing last night. And that random blast of snow that dusted parts of Wellington as well. Also, Emutaka Rangers, eh? You know, I'll be honest with you, though. Apart from being at super cold, it's actually kind of nice. It's a different feel, it's a different vibe. I don't know. I don't think Samoans, or Māori for that matter, were made for the snow, to be honest. But it was nice nonetheless. Catch show we have for you this morning. We'll let you know what run Ryan Coffee, the double pass to Shefu in the crate. Congratulations going out to Ryan. And of course, don't forget the Aotearoa Tour FM. Wellington Regional Sports Awards are not too far away. We're going to share more of the finalist details with you this morning. Beats on, beats on, beats. You got Solar Rosa featuring Diva Mahal up next. It's Redeemer. Eric Benet's coming too, and the Chimes. Aotearoa Tour FM. No mai ki tō ake rahina.

0: YG Mali Fire Ati Awatoa. Just to hit 7:30, so you know what time it is. Time for Puku Hohe. We'll be back just after 8 o'clock to let you know what won Ryan Coffee the double pass to Shefu and the Crates. And don't forget, you've still got time enough to get yourself some tickets for that as well. Ate awatoa.
1: Kia ni te mai koutou I ngā kāinga maha, huri noa I te motu ki te katakata. 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

0: This is Aotearoa News.
1: In this update, ACT leader David Seymour says massages and spiritual work won't stop reoffending and Corrections needs to focus on better programs. After questions from Newstalk ZB, Corrections has paused planned Rongoā Māori healthcare programs for all prisons, aiming to boost rehabilitation for Māori offenders. The traditional health practices include spiritual work and mirimiri, or traditional Māori massage. Seymour says victims would be horrified.
2: You're in jail, you've done something heinous, usually to another citizen. The idea that you're getting a massage in recompense for that will be sickening for many victims.
1: A bitterly cold start to the day across much of the country. Met Service says Twizel is the coldest place this morning at minus 8 degrees. Usually sunny Blenheim has dropped to minus 4.5, but it feels more like minus 8. The desert road between Waiuru and Rangipo remains closed after snow forced it shut yesterday afternoon. NZTA is also urging drivers to take care on Otago State Highways 85 and 87. A six-year-old boy missing overnight in South Auckland has been found safe and well. Multiple search and rescue teams have been searching in near-freezing conditions around Drusus Road and Wiri Station Road in Wiri. He left home around six last night after an argument with his family. People are returning to their homes and workplaces in Riverlands near Blenheim after a gas leak turned out to be the smell of sewer gas. A Dunedin man who disguised himself and stole 40 items of women's underwear from a student flat has avoided a conviction. The man in his 40s has admitted burglary charges after entering the North Dunedin flat through an open bedroom window in March. The ODT reports he claimed the theft was a prank, but the judge rejected that explanation. He's been ordered to pay $500 in emotional harm reparation to each of the four flatmates. That's news. In sport, former England captain Ben Stokes claims cricket has a drinking culture but denies his side had a problem with alcohol. The 35-year-old announced his retirement in June, midway through the third and final test against New Zealand. Speaking on the For the Love of Cricket podcast, Stokes says booze is entwined with the sport.
3: I don't know what you do to change it. It's just one of those things that, again, I don't want to say problems, but I've had relationships with alcohol at times over my career that have been potentially dangerous, but it's completely different to me now.
1: Former Diamonds coach Lisa Alexander has urged Australian netball fans to accept a compromise between having the best domestic league in the world and the national side facing tougher challenges at the top level. That's sport. I'm Jodie Hill.
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5: He rangi ua, he rangi hukapapa, he rangi tio. Ko etehi wāhanga pai, a te ahiahi, ko te piki, ko te waru, heke, ko te whā. Matapai ua nere.
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0: Kanti da Kanti Kanti, Apple Talk FM, just after 8 o'clock. For this, your Wednesday morning. I keep wanting to say Monday. It's definitely not Monday. Otherwise, I've just had a 7-day working week. So lucky I'm wrong, eh? I mean, not that I ever considered myself right in this instance, because days be days, and that's just an absolute truth. Anyway, I'm getting aside of the point here. Welcome along to the show. Look, if you thought it was cold overnight, and especially parts of yesterday, well, one, you're right. Two, your temperature buds, eh? Your temperature receptors are correct. Of course, the snow yesterday was felt all throughout the Wellington region, parts of the south as well, parts of the north. And look, it doesn't seem to be getting any better for today. So I'll be honest with you. It is nice, though. It's nice. It's something different, something we don't experience here much in New Zealand. So, you know, that'll be nice for us as well. We'll take a look at that up next, Kotho Ma. Also, don't forget Ryan Coffey, how he won the double pass to Schaefer in the crate. We'll let you know about this morning, how you can cop yourself some tickets for that as well. And then just after 9 o'clock this morning for your 90s jams at 9, we'll also be looking at tips and tricks, which you can get in on too, on how to keep your house nice and warm. Auntie Awatua, if you make the beats. In the meantime, we are here for your Wednesday.
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1: You know what it is, fam. Aotearoa Tour FM here for your Wednesday morning. A chillier morning we all woke to this morning. Of course, the same for yesterday as well. And this is all due to that random burst of snow, frost. Te makariri hoki. Rere haere ki runga I te whenua wa Aotearoa. O we te hiona wahana wa Aotearoa, ne? Here's what you need to know about yesterday. And of course, parts of today as well. Snow has closed roads as plunging temperatures arrive across much of the country. Snow has now reached Wellington, we know this. The capital's coldest snap in years, with more snow expected to fall. Overnight temperatures are forecast to drop to the coldest of the year around New Zealand from Wednesday morning, this morning onwards. Most schools and ECEs in Dunedin were closed today. Police are warning drivers to avoid travel following a number of crashes in snowy conditions. The Cook Strait ferry sailings are cancelled due to forecast high winds and large swells. A heavy swell warning has started for the Wairarapa area as well, from Ngāwi all the way through to Flat Point. This is not good. You know what? It's just a nice time to stay home and watch Netflix. I said what I said. So if that's your vein, what you're wanting to do, well, I love that for you. Can I come? If you've got a fireplace, can I definitely come? Aotearoa Tour FM, all across the capital. Stick around, we're going to see how Ryan Coffee won himself the double pass to Shea Fu and the Crates. In the meantime, it's the weekend. Earned it, Aotearoa Tour.

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1: You already know it's throwbacks back to back for your Wednesday morning. Phil Collins, Ruby Turner on the way. In the meantime, it's Pania Matthews. Kua rongo, a te awatoa.

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for the treaty

0: Himself a double pass, of course, to Shafu in the Crates. An evening with Shafu in the Crates, celebrating 25 years of The Navigator by Shafu. It's coming to Wellington on the 11th of October. And look, we put the double pass out, giveaway out last week, early this week, for the last couple of days, and our winner has come through. So, what Ryan had to do, well, what y'all had to do, was let us know the first time you'd heard a Shafu song. This is what Ryan says. He says, I think the first time listening to Aotearoa's GOAT music, Shafu, was stealing my brother Joe Coffey's CD from his room and jamming out 20-odd years later and still jamming. Well, I mean, it's giving Thief, but it's also giving Y'all Have Good Taste. Shafu, man, iconic Kiwi artist, and we're so lucky to have him come to Wellington. Ryan Coffey, congratulations on winning yourself that double pass. You better take your brother now, eh?
1: If you don't know, now you know.

0: This is Aotearoa News.
1: In this update, one person's in a critical condition and four others injured after an incident in Auckland's Epsom this morning. One person's in custody. Emergency services were called shortly after 7 a.m. to Manukau Road. Cordons are in place between Ranfurly Road and Queen Mary Avenue. St John's says five people were checked at the scene, with three taken to hospital, one critically injured and another with serious injuries. Police say they have an increased presence in the area and will release more information shortly. Jetstar slapping fees on carry-on suitcases as it scraps its strict weight limits. From February, all passengers will be able to bring on board one small under-seat bag, such as a backpack, handbag or laptop bag, weighing up to 10 kgs. Kate Rickard has more.
2: People needing overhead space for a traditional carry-on suitcase will need to pay a minimum of $23. These passengers will be able to board after business class to save the scramble to find an overhead spot. Portable scales at the gates will go and new sizing units will be used so passengers can see if their bags fit the new requirements.
1: The Electoral Commission is planning an advertising blitz to get more people voting. Law changes will mean people will have to enrol by October 25 or miss out. Chief Electoral Officer Carl Lecain says they'll be turning people away if they're not enrolled, but wants that number to be as small as possible. He says they'll be doing lots to get the word out.
3: Part of the wide range of channels we'll be using: radio, television, streaming services, social media, face-to-face. Yes, we do use influencers to get that message out.
1: Conservation efforts are ramping up for two native species on the brink of extinction. 200 Hamilton's frogs will be moved into new breeding facilities at Auckland Zoo and Christchurch's Orana Wildlife Park. The wild population of the frog species has fallen about 80%. A protected population of white-bellied skink will also be established at Orana. Fewer than 100 are left in the wild. That's news. In sport, a row has busted out at the Tour de France Femme following claims some competitors artificially exaggerated their bra size to gain an aerodynamic advantage at the time trial overnight. Riders were checked before the fourth stage to ensure they were not wearing padding in their clothing. Increasing the surface area of the chest can apparently change the airflow around the cyclist and create a measurable benefit over the course of multiple kilometres. A Finnish aerodynamics expert has allegedly produced studies on the subject and had been sent pictures to suggest the practice occurred today. 35-year-old former England Test cricket captain Ben Stokes has concerns for fellow 35-year-old Joe Root's well-being as he embarks on a second stint in the role under new coach Stephen Fleming. That's sport. I'm Jodie Gill.
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5: 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Ko te piki, ko te waru, ko te heke, ko te whā. 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
1: All the best throwbacks, 90s and more for your Wednesday morning. It's just after 9 o'clock, so you know what that means. It is your 90s jams at 9. Hey! Kia ora koutou. Morena. I hope you're keeping warm, of course, overnight and during the day, especially yesterday as well. Of course, it being so cold. You know, here at Aotearoa Toi FM, we like to impart a bit of tips, you know, a bit of knowledge, a bit of mātauranga. Kia koutou katoa. And, of course, our mātauranga, our mōhiotanga. Some tips and tricks, some tifiri, Miki, are here to help you on how to keep your house warm, all right? Everyone loves a nice warm house, say. So we'll talk about that next, Kote Ma. Also, don't forget, finalists for the Aotearoa Tour Regional Sports Awards. They're not too far away, less than 3 weeks to go. We're still a hub of excitement here, right? I think everywhere is kind of like sort of stopped for a second and just to be like, oh my gosh, it's so cold. As have we here. But you know what? It's not going to last forever. So soon, very soon, in fact, before the hour, we will make sure we get those finalist announcements out to you. Because the fact of the matter is this. You know, being from Wellington as well, there's probably, 2 degrees at most? Maybe 1, maybe 3 degrees of separation? And knowing it's someone who probably is up for an award for the Sports Awards. Love that for them, love that for you. Aotearoa Toi FM, it's your 90s jams at 9. Tony Childs coming through. Walk and talk like angels. Don't forget, if you've got any requests, make sure you ring them on through to us and we'll make sure they play out for you this morning.

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3: Aotearoa FM, your boy Micah holding it down for the morning cover for your Wednesday morning. A cold morning at that. And so, you know, we thought to ourselves, well, what better way, what better content to talk about than tips and tricks on keeping a warm fuddy? And there are so many different tips and tricks, and we've compiled a bit of a list, and we'll share them out with you before the hour is through as well. Some now, some later on, all about keeping your house warm. So here we go. Here's a few tips and tricks on managing windows and sunlight. Here's a little trick. Open your blinds during the day. Let direct sunlight shine through your glass to naturally heat up rooms, and then close your curtains at night to keep that heat in. Shut heavy or thermal floor-length curtains as soon as the sun goes down to lock that heat inside. Also, you can add windows, window film or bubble wrap. Tape clear plastic window insulation kits or bubble wrap to single glazed glass to stop cold air from chilling the room. It's a real thing, eh? It's a real thing. And sometimes the Venetian blinds don't keep heat out. They keep light out and keep eyes from looking in, but it doesn't stop heat from escaping, or letting the cold in, rather. So Venetians, yeah, but big thermal length fabric curtains, they are the tahi. All the best throwbacks, 90s and more. We've got more tips and tricks coming towards you just after 9 o'clock about how to stop drafts in your whare, floors and extra layers, and a whole lot more. Aotearoa FM, in the business of helping you keep a warm whare.

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0: Aotearoa Tour FM also proud to support Kai Meets Shoku as part of Wellington on a Plate, celebrating the fusion of Māori and Japanese foods being held at Pipitia Marae for an all-inclusive six-course dinner. 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
1: In this update, eyewitnesses say a man punched a woman, stole her car, then ran down a group of cyclists in the Auckland suburb of Epsom this morning. Five people were injured, one of them critically. A man's in custody. The drama played out just after 7 a.m. when emergency services were called to Monaco Road. A witness told our newsroom he saw a man throw punches at a woman and steal her keys before climbing into an SUV. He says he then saw the man damage two cars while speeding down the road, driving into a group of cyclists and sending one flying over the top of the car. St John says three people have been taken to hospital, one in a critical condition and another with serious injuries. Worries our dental workforce is dwindling as we get a closer look at the state of the country's oral health. The Dental Association's first ever oral health report card reveals 43% of adult Kiwis report unmet dental needs due to the cost. It shows the public hospital dental waiting list barely moved last year compared to 2024, only dropping 74 places. President Dave Excel says we have just 53 full-time equivalent dentists per 100,000 people.
2: Compare that to a country of similar size like Ireland, who have 73 dentists per 100,000 population. That is a real issue for us.
1: Jetstar is slapping fees on carry-on suitcases as it scraps its strict weight limits. From February, all passengers will be able to bring on board one small underseat bag, such as a backpack, handbag or laptop bag, weighing up to 10 kg. People needing overhead space for a traditional carry-on suitcase will need to pay a minimum of $23. These passengers will be able to board after business class to save the scramble to find an overhead spot. New sizing units will be used so passengers can see if their bags fit the new requirements. More than 650 websites were referred to the Internal Affairs Department last year, suspected of containing violent extremist content. About a third of material related to the Christchurch terror attack, with white identity the most commonly reported ideology. That's news. In sport, boxers from at least two countries have potentially weaved their way into a neutral corner by scarpering in Scotland after the Commonwealth Games. Police are investigating the disappearance of four fighters from Uganda and one from Pakistan who are allegedly seeking asylum. Visiting athletes to the host city of Glasgow were expected to leave in line with the competition's length of stay policy. That's two nights after their sport concluded. Glasgow has form for such shenanigans. A swag of athletes went missing after the 2014 edition. Former Diamonds coach Alyssa Alexander has urged Australian netball fans to accept a compromise between having the world's best domestic league and the national side facing tougher challenges at the likes of the Commonwealth Games. That's sport. I'm Malcolm Gill.
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4: Kāti ake ki ngā huarere he rangi ua, he rangi hukapapa, he rangi tio, e tehi wāhanga pai a te ahiahi. Piki ko te waru, heke ko te rima.
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It's Little River Band Aotearoa Tour FM. We are here for your Wednesday morning. Kia ora mai, kia koutou katoa. E are are tarina mai nā kia mata nei, Aotearoa Tour FM. Happy morning's off to a good start so far, just after just after 10 o'clock rather. So you should maybe hopefully be at work by now, unless of course you're listening in from places like down south whose schools were actually closed, of course, due to the snap freeze that we all kind of experienced. Same. I mean, it's the snow obviously is nice to look at if you're inside by the fireplace, but if you're in it, a whole different story, and a story I didn't even want to get into. But we'll talk about the cold a bit later on, koutou mā, because look, it doesn't seem to have it doesn't look like it's going to dissipate anytime soon. So just make sure that you keep warm today, okay? Tuatu ki tērā, don't forget the Aotearoa Tour Wellington Regional Sports Awards not too far away, so we'll be sharing out some finalist announcements with you, so stay tuned for that. Fact of the matter is, you probably will know someone either by sort of like 2 degrees of separation, probably, eh? It was up for an award, so love that for you and love that for them and their whānau. Aotearoa Tour FM, all the best throwbacks, 90s and more. Aotearoa.

0: It's all of his throwbacks, 90s and more. It's Tavare, Penny for your thoughts here on Aotearoa FM. Kaua koutou, haere tā whiti, hoki tere mai. More beats on beats on beats. A bit of Jordan with a Y and Ray. But in the meantime, here's a throwback. It's Jessie J featuring B.O.B. Price Tag, Aotearoa.
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1: Kia ora, morena, Aotearoa FM. Hey, look, not too far away. Of course, we already know the Aotearoa Wellington Regional Sports Awards on the 20th of August. So, like I said, not too far away. We are lucky enough to give you some sneak peek inside info around the finalists for the Wellington Regional Sports Awards. So let's take a look at the finalists for Community Impact. And the finalists are Crystal Nikara for Hauora Initiative, Joan Allen for Rugby, Petone Rowing Club, Rowing, and of course, capping off your fourth finalist for the Community Impact Award goes to Wellington Samoa Kirikiti Association for Kirikiti. Those are the finalists for the Community Impact Award. Thanks to our friends and major sponsors, Absolutely Positively Wellington City Council. Me heke ki poneke. For more information, head to wellingtonsportsawards.co.nz.
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0: Oh, makes me want to start breakdancing, I think. It's Run DMC, Jason Nevins. It's like that. 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
0: And there's more beats where that came from as well. Leon Farakura, J King, Urufetu, and Lena Santiago all coming up in the next 20.

tumbleweed, buzzing like bumblebees. Searching for you, honey, when I get you, you gon' come with me. Destination irrelevant, heaven sent. 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
0: Anei anona, he tohu tēnā. 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That's me done and dusted for your show this morning, for your Wednesday. We'll be back tomorrow from 7 through to 11. 7-11? Well, I quite like the ring that has to it. You got T and Toby coming through from 11, and Cyan's coming through from 3 o'clock. So you know what you need to do? Just keep it locked on RTL with 2FM. Always, always and forever. Full stop, amen, okay? In the meantime, Jay King's got you. It's thank you. We'll see you back here tomorrow from 7 o'clock for your Wednesday, for your Thursday, my goodness. Days are just discombobulating me. Is that word I keep using?

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1: In this update and in breaking news, unemployment has risen again. Stats NZ figures show the unemployment rate increased to 5.6% in the June quarter. That's up from 5.3% in the March quarter. It's slightly higher than most economists were predicting. Eyewitnesses say a man punched a woman and stole her car before running down a group of cyclists in the Auckland suburb of Epsom this morning. Five people were injured, one of them critically. A man's in custody. The drama played out just after 7 a.m. when emergency services were called to Monaco Road. Kate Rickard has more.
2: A witness told our newsroom he saw a man throw punches at a woman and steal her keys before climbing into an SUV. He says he then saw the man damage two cars while speeding down the road, driving into a group of cyclists and sending one flying over the top of the car. St John says three people have been taken to hospital, one in a critical condition and another with serious injuries.
1: Winston Peters is defending Corrections Minister Mark Mitchell after revelations he wasn't aware of a Māori health program for prisoners. Corrections was in the process of procuring Rongā Māori or traditional Māori healthcare services for all prisons, including spiritual work and traditional massages. Mitchell wasn't aware of the $9 million plan until Newstalk ZB asked and says it doesn't meet his expectations. But the New Zealand First leader says Corrections should have been up front.
3: As a minister, you shouldn't have to trawl down like some sleuth on every occasion for every dollar. I don't blame Mitchell. He's got an extraordinarily difficult job. He should have been told.
1: The Dental Association wants to crack down on sugar as we see how the country's oral health stacks up. Its new oral health report card shows 43% of adults say they're not having their dental needs met due to costs. It reveals around 43% of five-year-old children are showing up at the dentist with tooth decay. President Dave Excel says the government needs to consider an industry levy for sugary drinks. And the Principals Federation says schools aren't being allocated enough teachers to meet growing roles. New data shows 80% of state schools are paying at least one teacher's salary from operational funding. That's up from 73% in 2019. That's news. In sport, sprinter Zoe Hobbs intends to bask in the glory of Commonwealth Games gold as long as she can. The women's 100-metre champion at Glasgow is home for a two-week stopover before returning for the remainder of the European season. Hobbs says she's been overwhelmed by support during the past week.
4: A few sleepless nights, I think there's a mix of jet lag, being so wired after that race, and yeah, some big celebrations were in order. But yeah, still, I guess, coming down from it, but I'll ride the high while it lasts.
1: FIFA President Gianni Infantino has summoned senior leaders of football's world governing body to a meeting in Morocco tonight. His position remains in jeopardy following another day of excoriating criticism for his plan to sell off components to FIFA's commercial rights at World Cups. That's sport. I'm Malcolm Jew. This is Aotearoa, Wellington's

Fergie with Big Girls Don't Cry on Aotearoa Toi Whenua. You're here with Toby. Kia ora, tēnā koutou katoa. Welcome along to Wednesday. Hope you're doing well for the 5th of August. Ah, what a nice day we're having. All is going well. Definitely still dealing with the cold at the moment. I'm layered up, just trying to keep warm and cozy and all that. But hope you're doing well. Hopefully you're staying warm and dry with the cold weather that we're having. And definitely it is cold weather. Did you see the hail yesterday? My word. It's snow in Porikei is a once in a blue moon thing. I haven't remembered seeing snow in years. Years, if not maybe even a decade. It might be shorter than that, but it has been a good while since I've seen any type of proper either hail or snow in Porikei. I don't know about you, but yesterday I did just put everything down and just went outside and stared at it for a bit and just kind of watched it as it was falling going, it's snowing. I did feel like a child in one of those animated kids Christmas movies, you know, as they're just coming outside going, oh, look at the snowfall, it's magical. And then went, oh no, it's hailing on everyone's cars, that's annoying. Mind you, I feel for my whānau at the moment. They're down south, outskirts of Otago. And so it's a novelty up here in Porikei. I can only imagine how bitterly cold it is down there for them, but absolutely. So I hope we keep warm and dry. Weather report at the moment's looking not too bad. We're looking at a high of 9 degrees with a low of 2. Showers with possible more hail. Heavier with snow to 500 metres in the morning, with showers easing in the afternoon and clearing in the evening. Frost developing overnight with southerly strong and exposed places during the morning. Definitely I heard something in the morning, so that does sound like it lines up pretty well. Currently about 6 degrees on top of that. Just here with Toby at the moment. Te reho, feeling a bit maui. We still tea. Wishing you all the very best. We are missing you. Hopefully you can rest up and feel better soon. Take your time, heal up properly, all right? And I know that T has expressed that she's missing all of you as well, but we'll do our best to hold down the fort and keep things rolling. Got some Waiata for you. On top of that, we've got some Korero based on Waiata, one of which is Shefu's 25-year anniversary of his Navigator album is this year, and he is having a concert tour around the country and is making a stop in Te Whanganui o Tara. And we'll tell you more about that show, how you can get your tickets, and why you should go along to it. On top of that as well, since we're into the first week of the new month, we've had a couple days to let it settle. Why don't we have a check over the Aotearoa music charts? Have a catch up on who's at the top of the charts coming into a new month and who's to keep an eye on. All that and more. Here for you now, Lizzo with Juice on Aotearoa Toi FM.

Stay my

Lizzo on Ati Oto, if you're here with Toby on NRYTI, Fayaka Nair. We got Amber Holly, Herbs, and The Police. Later in the show, we're going to be checking in with the Aotearoa music charts. Who's on top when it comes to singles, albums, all around? 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

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You're here with Toby. Keep listening. We're going to be talking about Shifu. He's got 25th anniversary tour coming up and travelling around the country. More information to come on Aotearoa FM. Aotearoa, non-stop.

After your toy film, you're here with Toby. It's time to talk about Shafu. It is the 25th anniversary of his breakthrough album, Navigator, and he wants to celebrate. This is a Kiwi hip-hop artist that will not fade away. He's on a national tour celebrating that 25th anniversary, and he's going to bring his blend of soul, reggae, hip-hop, rock, and Pacific influences all around the country. And Te Whanganui A Thara, he's coming to the Michael Fowler Centre. He'll be joined on stage by long-standing band The Crates, as well as soul artist Aradhana, vocalist Betty Ann, and hip-hop artist King Kapisi. Shafu appeared on the Aotearoa music scene with funk rockers Super Groove while still in high school. After around 5 years, he went solo and released hit song Chains in 96. You might recognize his other chart-topping songs, Fade Away, Misty Frequencies, on the Navigator album. He's going to bring all this fusion, becoming a pioneer of hip-hop Pacifica music. He was recently inducted into the Aotearoa Music Hall of Fame. He's earned a Pacific Music Awards Lifetime Achievement Award, and he's also a member of the New Zealand Order of Merit. And so he's going to celebrate with an evening with Shafu and The Crates. The 25 years of The Navigator, playing all around the country at Michael Fowler Centre. He's coming along on the 11th of October later this year. It's a Sunday at 8 p.m, like I said, at Michael Fowler Centre. And you should come along. We did a giveaway recently where we got to give away a double pass, which is super cool. Congratulations to first winner Ryan Coffee. Hope you're doing well, and hopefully you've collected your tickets, because there was a fantastic story that we read through on the social media. So congratulations to you. Hopefully you got your tickets. But if you want to get your tickets, you're going to need to go to ticketmaster.co.nz or search up Shafu The Crates 25 Years of Navigator. You'll be able to get your tickets to the show later this year. Hopefully you can make it there and enjoy it and celebrate with Shafu for 25 years of his breakthrough album. You're here with Toby, Aotearoa Toy Fan.

Today on Aotearoa, if you're here with Toby, keep listening. We're going to be having a look through the Aotearoa music charts, having a catch-up on who's at the top of the charts and who's making some absolute bangers with their waiata. After Devolo on Aotearoa FM.

Aotearoa FM, you're here with Toby. Since it's a new month, we're a few days into it now. We thought we'd have a look over at the Aotearoa Music Charts. Have a catch up on what are some of the top-ranking albums and the top-ranking individual writers that have come out, and also that are absolutely topping the charts, that are your favourites potentially, that the people of Aotearoa are enjoying. Let's have a look at the albums. In the top 40 international albums, in third place we've got Olivia Dean with The Art of Loving. Second place, Olivia Rodrigo with You Seem Sad for a Girl So in Love. And finally, a new album dropping is Charlie XCX is back with Music, Fashion, Film. That is the top three for international albums in Aotearoa. Moving over to Aotearoa made albums. In third place, Delaney Davidson with Baby Heavyweight. Second place is Te Wihi with I'm Home. And finally in first place is 660 with Right Here, Right Now. Moving over to the singles though, because that's just the collective albums, individual singles. In third place, we have Sam Fender with Olivia Dean on their Waiata, Rain Me In.

Nice little waiata there. It's been on the charts for 31 weeks and has been a solid top three holding place for quite a while there. But one that's been a lot more solid is second place. And that has got to be, once again, Olivia Dean with Man I Need.

A lovely little ballad that, well enjoyed, and it has been just so comfortably sitting in that top three. It's been in the charts for 50 weeks. 50. That's a lot of weeks. I'm not smart enough to do the maths on that, but I can confirm that's a lot. And finally, moving into first place, number one, International Waiata, the international single playing in the Aotearoa charts that is the most listened to, is Ella Langley with Choosing Texas.

Ella Langley there with Choosing Texas. That has also been a firm holder in the charts for quite a while now. 29 weeks, not as long as Olivia Dean, but it has been peaking at number one for a little while now. Moving over to the Aotearoa singles. In third place, we have Sun and Water with their Waiata Soar.

Sun and Water there with Soar in third place. They've been on the charts for 26 weeks. Has peaked in second place, but is holding strongly in third. Speaking of moving to second place, it's going to be Ready to Ride by Haughty Shore and Te Wehi.